It requires a lot of work, many hours on the computer to produce a show such as the Hits and Memories show. So 16th of June will be my last show. However, do not despair, because Lou's Lounge, management team from Line Edge Radio have asked me to announce this and to promote it. The start date for Lou's Lounge will be Tuesday the 23rd at the same time slot. So Tuesday morning, 8 a.m. UK time, 5 p.m. Sydney time. Lou's Lounge starting on Line Dance Radio on Tuesday the 23rd, and I'll be finishing on the 16th.

this car is automatic. It's systematic. It's hydromatic. Why, it's greased lightning.

Grease Lightning, John Travolta and Jeff Conaway from the Grease soundtrack album. And also Sam Cooke from 1959. Everybody loves to cha-cha-cha, don't we, on the dance floor. On the 26th of May, 1896, the last Tsar of Russia, that was Nicholas II. He was the one assassinated with his family. He was crowned at his coronation, so he must have lasted about 20 years as the Tsar. Now, to mention about Steve's show, and tonight's show is going, today's show at midday is going UK time. It will be soul music, so we're looking forward to, I suppose, some more Sam Cooke, maybe, and all sorts of other soul music on Steve's Big Themes show at midday UK time.

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Yes, Elvis Presley from 1956, one of his early ones, Don't Be Cruel. And same name, Dance by David Hoyne in 2015 from Australia. Now, and also the one too many Half Past Tipsy song. Your Half Past Tipsy is the name of the dance, of course, not the song. One Too Many is the name of the song by Luke Combs and Brooks and Dunn. There are 18 step sheets. But the feature one, and the one that's the massive, I think it's the Dance of the Decade, if I recall, just recently awarded, and Madison Glover from Australia and Rachel McInerney from the USA, that dance written in 2019. Now, on the 26th of May in 1913, Great Britain's first woman magistrate was declared Emily Duncan. And in 1897, on this day, the novel Dracula was published by Bram Stoker. I didn't know that Bram Stoker was Irish. In 1963, on this day, the 15th Emmy Awards went to Dick Van Dyke. Some of them went to the Dick Van Dyke Show. And also E.G. Marshall and Shirley Booth were also winners.

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You can't go past the Mavericks. The Losing Side of Me, Dances by Diana Dawson from the UK in 2012, Winners and Losers, and Justine Shuttleworth from Australia, The Shuttle. And also Simply Red and Stars. I'd like to say hello to Elizabeth Reed. She says, good morning, Greg, listening in from sunny Renfrew to be hot today. We've had a bit of a wet spell at the moment here in Sydney.

Vanotech featuring Anneli with the Come Back to Me song, Back to Me from 2017, and it was the Vanotech Char, which got the CBAs for Gary O'Reilly in March 2018 from Ireland. And from 2025, Carter Faith there and Bar Star. On the 26th of May, more birthdays, Stevie Nicks from Fleetwood Mac, one of my favourite bands ever. In 1948 she was born, so she's now 77. Hank Williams Jr. was born in 1949 and he's now 76. Actress Helen Bonham Carter in 1966, so 59. And singer Lauryn Hill from the Fugees was born in 75, so she is now 50.

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Storm and Stone, Town That Made Me from 2022, and the classic Leah from Roy Orbison in 1962 that was released. And I'd like to say hello to Linda Lee on Facebook chat. She says, hi everyone. Welcome to everybody on the show and everybody on the Facebook chat. And on this day in 2022, you probably all remember the return of ABBA. The premiere of ABBA Voyage, a virtual concert with computer-generated images. Now, they don't say AI in those days. Everybody says AI now. But basically, it's all just computer-generated images or whatever it be, computer-generated information. Anyway, those computer-generated images of the Swedish pop band and live musicians at the specially built 3,000-seat ABBA Arena. They called it ABBA Arena. It was in London in England. Now, all four members attended, as well as the King and Queen of Sweden.

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No place I'd rather be.

Blaine Larson. I don't know what she said, but I know that I love the way she said it. That's the Blue Senorita dance. Mikaela Svensson Erlandsson from Sweden, together with Sebastian Holtland from the Netherlands in 2016. And also Kenny Loggins from the 80s with Footloose. On this day in 1998, the United States Supreme Court ruled that Ellis Island. Now, you'll prick your ears up the moment you hear Ellis Island if you are into searching out your family history and your ancestors, etc. Well, Ellis Island was the historic gateway and very famous for us, for millions of immigrants. It's mainly in the state of New Jersey, right? Not New York. Now, the United States Supreme Court ruled that in 1998. It's New Jersey, not New York.

Relive the greatest line dance songs of all time every Tuesday morning, 8 till 10 a.m. UK time on Hits and Memories with Greg North on Line Dancer Radio.

There's Lonus and John Meadow with Skeleton Swing from 2024. And Michelle Wright from the US did a dance called Skeleton Swing. It's a beginner dance with Charleston kicks. And also Joe Diffie and A Night to Remember. On this day in 1967, EMI rushed the release of the Beatles album Sgt. Pepper's Lonely Hearts Club Band, that classic, in London and select markets in the UK. It went to number one for 22 weeks in the UK and 15 weeks in the US. Did you have a copy of Sgt. Pepper's Lonely Hearts Club Band?

You're just playing possum. Alan Jackson there and George Jones teaming up together. What a combination. And just playing possum. And that brings us to the last track of the evening. I'd like to thank you for joining me. And unfortunately, I will be doing my last Hits and Memories show on the 16th of June. I get severe shoulder and neck cramp after my neck operation, C5, C6 operation last year. I can only spend a little bit of time on the computer, and of course, everything we do these days is on the computer. It takes many hours on the computer to produce a show like the Hits and Memories show. But good news is, on the 23rd of May, sorry, 23rd of June, the Line Dancer Radio management team have asked me to promote and mention Lou's Lounge. Lou Catlin and Joan Catlin will be starting their Lou's Lounge on the Tuesday the 23rd at same time, same station, 8 a.m. Tuesday UK time, 5 p.m. Sydney time. So thank you very much. We'll all see you next week on Line Dancer Radio at 8 a.m. UK time and Sydney time 5 p.m. for the Hits and Memories show with Greg North just for a few more weeks.

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So what happens when you actually hit the mute button on your microphone and don't talk is you get a lot of dead air. So I'm hoping. So what happens when you actually... There we go. I'm hearing myself now. All right. All right. I got the virtual thumbs up from the wife telling me that, you know, everything is okay. So, hi. Hopefully you enjoyed that Sound of Silence. Incredible dance, I know it. But we played the music Sound of Silence, which, of course, is 3 minutes of pure silence. But anyways, wanted to say hello to Haley and Ella, lovely ladies. Yes, we did enjoy our time hanging out with you a little bit at Eurodance. We are coming back out there, so we're hoping to spend a little bit more time with you. Hopefully we'll have the opportunity to show up at some of the events you guys are going to be working here in the States and elsewhere. And, you know, just because you jumped on, Haley, I'm going to be featuring one of your songs as our first song on the playlist tonight. But before I do, I wanted to comment a little bit about your book and show recommendations. So, yes, Squid Games, possibly, yes. You know, now that you spoiled it for everybody. But, yes, I think there's going to be a U.S.-based Squid Games. And at the end of the day, I think all it's going to be is just, you know, featuring one day on the subway in New York City. I don't think there's actually games. I think they're just going to be showing people, and that's the whole episode. Also, I heard you mention Jane the Virgin, and I did look that up, and it turns out that season two is now just referred to as Jane. So I'm pretty sure there was quite the... Oh, I was going to use a real bad word. Okay, I'm not even going to do it because I don't know who's listening. But at the end, there's a final episode, and I'm sure that there's some reason that season one's called Jane the Virgin and season two is just called Jane. Anyways, so I am getting to play here. We're sitting out here in Pennsylvania. I'm staring at a stormy, rainy day. It is currently, what's our temperature here? We're sitting here probably around 80 degrees today, but a lot of thunder, a lot of lightning, so... It is not always sunny in Philadelphia. I'm just here to tell you. So Donna and I are in PA. We're going to be spending a couple weeks up in the north again. Yes, we were up here not too long ago. And this week, this Saturday, we're heading over to Carlisle in Pennsylvania. So it's over in Lancaster, or you know, closer to the Hershey, as in the Hershey Chocolate Factory and the Hershey park there, and got a couple lessons that's going to be done, a little workshop called Paws for the Cure, and that's paws as in dog or cat or puppy or whatever you want to call it, werewolf, and it's Paws for the Cure, so it's a fundraiser for an animal rescue out there, for Speranza Animal Rescue. It is being hosted by Michael Divin. He is one of our top DJs for many of the workshops in the region, as well as a choreographer. So he's hosting this event. He is bringing in Dancing Dean, who you've seen in a number of events, including Nysal, Mishnock, etc. And, of course, Donna Statt, and she will be on the stage, not on the treadmill this time, teaching something. Not quite sure what we're teaching yet. There are so many going through our head. I think we spent half of the drive yesterday or today trying to figure out what's best to bring. Boy, that's always, always, always a tough thing. So we'll see. We'll surprise you and we'll give you a report next week. But I wanted to share that with you. And what else do we got here? So after that, we're going to be heading up to Connecticut and we're going to be doing the JK Shuffles. That's summer in July mini event that is being handled, so I'll cover that next week. But Haley, I was mentioning that I wanted to showcase one of your songs, because just yesterday we were down at our local beginner improver intermediate dance group over here in Hidden Night, and one of the dances that Donna taught was Wings to Fly. So that of course is yours and Rhoda's. So this is Wings to Fly, and I have to tell you honestly, Donna was tearing up through most of it because she just loves those songs. So I wanted to play that for you. You tell me what you think of it. So the song is Power of Love, I Am Alive. This is the 2025 Layback Remix, Laura Formanova. And just to let you know, there is a 2024 version out there. It's not quite the same. So when you pull the song, make sure you grab it. I do know that it was taught. I know a couple people had said they're going to actually teach it. I saw in the chat with Haley's that somebody else is going to teach as well. So take a listen to this. So, of course, this is called Wings to Fly, Rhoda Lai and Haley Wheatley. Haley Wheatley and Rhoda Lai. Here we go.

course, very short song, but that was Power of Love, I'm Alive 2025 Layback Remix, and of course the dance is Wings to Fly. And yeah, hopefully Rhoda will be teaching that at NYSOL, or excuse me, make that note, so we'll see. And yes, Amy, the rule is ice cream is acceptable for dinner, breakfast, and lunch. Doesn't need to be 87 degrees, it could be 2 degrees, and ice cream is still allowed. So I will let you know that. So I wanted to say hello to Haley. He's joined us in the chat as well. Dave, Big Dave, is joined us in the chat. I know he sent me a message here. I think I might have some homework to do, but we'll see. I also see that Martha gave a thumbs up in the chat there as well. Of course, Martha is having one of her events coming up as well. It's Martha's Boots and Booze Birthday Bash. Say that 17 times fast. Dare ya. So, unfortunately, we're going to be sitting in Las Vegas that weekend. I actually have a day job. Day job requires me to actually go out and do some work out there. So, we'll be out in Las Vegas. So, we won't be able to make it. So, hopefully next year, we'll see what happens. But, again, this is Martha's Boots and Booze Birthday Bash. I was going to say, we just forget the boots and just go for the booze. Of course, that is sitting out there in Thurmont, Maryland. So I wanted to swing back to the pause for the Cure, because I did mention Dancing Dean. And anybody who knows him, loves him. He's a great entertainer. Always love learning from him. And I wanted to bring a... I'm like hearing it echo. I threw myself off here. I wanted to come back to a song that I learned from him the first time I ever met him, and that was at Mishnock. So Dan Albro and the Mishnock Barn, of course, is Dan and family's little dance hall and bar out there in Rhode Island. They have what's called Mishnock and Friends. So they're sitting up in the Adirondacks, I guess it's Appalachians, or, and they have a weekend-long workshop up there. And Donna and I first went there. We were in the little, what do they call it, the lounge. And Dancing Dean taught this dance. Now I'm going to do this little thing where I'm going to play it, and then I'm going to see if you guys know it. So let's go throw this one up here. I actually do love this one. We danced it for a while after it was taught. Disappeared a little bit, so maybe it'll come back. Here we go. Amy will know this.

So that was What a Song Can Do. It was a lovely little dance. Again, we learned it from Dancing Deem at Mishnock in the Lounge a number of years ago. So definitely check that out. I think that one should come back. That was a lot of fun. So anyways, we'll report next week on Carlisle and what actually did get taught. I'm sure on the drive to Carlisle on Saturday, Donna will finally figure out what it is she wants, because there's so many really, really good dances out now that we can go classic, we can go new. It's so many. So I give a lot of credit to all those instructors out there that and choreographers that bring dances to their classes, and you know, all the homework they do to figure out what the best ones are. So anyway, so also this week, this weekend, while we're sitting up in there in Carlisle, a whole crew of people are heading down to Florida. So we got Fun in the Sun this weekend in Florida. That's a great event. So this is JC Productions. Of course, that's Jen Cameron. That's in Orlando, Florida. I think Mickey and the whole crew of them out there. So we got Rachel, of course, Rachel McEnany, Darren Bailey, John Robinson, Michelle Risley, Debbie Rushton, Dustin Betts, Jamie Marshall, Jody Flowers, Rob Holly, Trevor Thornton, George Blick, Brendan Simone, Wendy Smith, Bradley Mathers. And of course, your DJs are John Lindsay and Mary Kay Johnson. So they got Thursday night through Sunday. I've got the grade right in front of me. I'm not going to go through this a lot. I'm going to play a couple songs off of this, but I want to come back to you next week with some of the reports from those going out. But I like some of the things on here. Of course, they're having a cornhole tournament on Friday. So that sounds like a lot of fun. So, of course, this is USLDCC. So that is the U.S. Line Dance Choreography Competition. So this is one of the, I guess I'll call it a heats that's going on in Florida. But that's happening Thursday. They got pool party. I heard the pool parties are pretty dang nice. I know that Don and I went once. We went down there. No, did we? No, I guess maybe we didn't. That's one of the ones that's on our list to go to. We haven't gotten there yet, but hopefully we will. We'll eventually coordinate our schedule, get out there. But I want to go through the schedule a little bit. Of course, George Blick is on here, and I've seen Lie a Little. He's teaching that. I'm a beginner, and I know that George has a competition. So I think he's a primary instructor down at Nashville Palace now, if I remember correctly. And I know he was touring his little competition group throughout the U.S., so it's a lot of bar competition. So definitely love seeing him on this list here. And I will be playing one of his songs here when I get to Friday. But just going through this list here, we got Thursday's the pool party. Cornhole tournament's going to be on Friday, of course. Looking at Friday, of course, we have Brendan Simone's doing Trapped in Your Fantasy. Bradley Mathers doing sports cars. So we'd, I don't know if I did sports cars as of yet, but we'll play that within next week or so. I know I learned that. I think my joke is that there's a move in there in which you throw your hands up very sexy-like and stretch your leg out for four counts. It's more like a split. And of course, my age, it's a four count split and a 12 count recovery, which doesn't help me on the next couple moves. But that's a fun dance, great little song. Rob Holly's got Love Me to Heaven. Rachel's doing a youth class. We got Darren Bailey with Our Kingdom. Oh my God, we learned that one this weekend. Finally, we thought it would take a while, but our friend Jackie has. Of course, Donna's going to tell me. I got to say what Jackie's last name is, but I don't remember it at the moment. Jackie Keys. I think she taught it in a record 20 minutes. And that is A, B, and music. And actually loved it. So that's actually a great one, that Our Kingdom. If you haven't seen it, you haven't learned it yet, definitely add that one to your list. Of course, Debbie Rushton's going to be there. She's got Booty and Baby Blink Twice. John Robinson's got his Spring Break Shake that he's touring with this year. Rachel McEnany White's got Tequila to Forget. Of course, I played that one. We've been dancing that one recently. Of course, Michelle Risley's got Diamonds in the Rough with Jimmy Barnfield. Down and Out with Gary Lafferty. And there's George Blick with Rattlesnake. So 1 o'clock on Friday in the Vista Ballroom. It's definitely looking like this is one of those dances. If you're in a bar, or even if you're just hitting the dance floor, you might want to consider looking at this one. So this is called Rattlesnake. And let's see, got this is George Blick and Barry Amato. So the choreographer, the song is Rattlesnake, and the dance is Rattlesnake by Barry Amato and George Blick. So let me play that one for you. This is The Frontmen, Rattlesnake.

0: rattlesnake.
1: I love that metaphor. 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So, yeah, I think when I got married to Donna, it was kind of like a poison. No, I mean it was wonderful. Absolutely beautiful. Yes, so here we go. We got Rattlesnake. So that's George Blick with a motto as well. So continuing on the list, we're still on Friday at Fun in the Sun. We got Debbie Rushton doing her High Five Samba. I'm hearing some good things about that one. And, of course, the next one I'm going to play for you is Rachel's Teach on Friday in Captiva Room, the Captiva Ballroom, because this is one of the ones that Donna's toying with teaching on this Saturday. I know that's been requested, but this one's Boots Off. Boots Off, John Party. Here we go.

So I'm not quite sure what that noise is. Maybe it's a storm outside. Maybe it's just static as I'm rubbing my bouncing my feet on the ground here. But sorry about that. But that was Rattlesnake. Oh, excuse me. Boots Off. Rachel McEnany White. So sorry. I was just chatting with Donna here a little bit about George Blake. And of course, what I was referring to was the. I'm going to give it right here. So what are we calling this? This is the. Let's go back one more here. Boom, boom, boom. The biggest line dance competition in America. A nationwide search for the top male and female line dancers. So I know that they've been to a number of states already. You've got Arizona, California, Colorado, Florida, Indiana, Michigan, Missouri, New York, North Carolina.

Ohio, Tennessee, Texas, Washington, D.C. And yes, I used to do the little warnings when you buy your car advertised on TV. But anyways, I want to get back to that, highlight some of that stuff next week when we review Fun in the Sun. But I wanted to get through the list because I got a couple more songs I wanted to play for you on Fun in the Sun. I wanted to continue on with my playlist for the night. So next one I have for you here, of course, is Cody Flowers teach on Friday. It's in the Grand Ballroom. She loved when, I think Scott taught this one. And I know I mentioned it, I might have played it once already too. But this is Bring It to Mama. So this is a choreography with Cody Flowers and Scott Blevins. So that's being done in the Grand Ballroom, 2 o'clock on Friday. And at the same time, we got Michelle Risley doing Got Me Wrong, and Bradley Mathers doing Woo-Hoo and Living on a Prayer in Dientis. But I wanted to play Bring It to Mama for you, because I actually think this is a lovely song, and the dance itself looked a lot of fun. I haven't been able to learn it as of yet. That is on the list, but you can only imagine how big that list is these days. But here we go. This is Bring It to Mama. It is My Boyfriend featuring Galactic.

All right. So that was Bring It to Mama, Cody Flowers and Scott Blevins. Hey, Don Rhoda, I see that you joined us. Of course, you missed us playing Wings to Fly, because I know Donna taught that one last night. Got a lot of great feedback on there. Of course, Haley's joined us. She was in the chat a little bit earlier. Unless she, jumped off to go some Netflix watching here. It sounds like she's got a lot of great series that she's watching. And by the way, 1923 is probably just as good as 1883, and we are talking about the Yellowstone series. I know Donna and I have the rest of Season 5 to watch of the original Yellowstone. We haven't quite got through it. I think by the time we finally get home, get into bed, and flick it on, I think we go about 10 minutes in, and we are both sound asleep, so we'll get to it eventually, but no spoilers. All right, so on Friday night, we're back on Fun in the Sun. I see that there's a couple of people heading down there in the chat right now, but we got Bradley Mathers doing Woohoo, Living on a Prayer, mentioned that. We got Wendy Smith, What I'm Wearing Tonight. And we got Dustin Betts with Pardon My French. I know that that one got a lot of great feedback in Marathon. I know a number of people have been teaching that one. Of course, Trevor Thornton with BBB, Backbeat Bumpin'. I played that this last Tuesday, so that was taught at a Bar of Fame on Saturday at Cody Joe's with Will Craig, hosting that one along with Cody Joe's. Of course, John Robinson did Masterpiece, and I actually had the opportunity to talk to Mike Wilson about that. And again, I really applaud him for the beauty of that dance. Of course, love dancing that one, and encourage him to continue choreographing and, you know, continue to put the choreography out there in the competitions to get them seen. And we continue on with Darren Bailey doing We Are Family and Hear It From Me. So I'm interested to hear the feedback on that. We got Saturday. So Saturday is George Blick, Your Love is Safe with Me. Debbie Rushton is doing This is Nightlife. I've got Dustin Betts doing All the Best and Take Your Vibes and Go. And John Robinson's got a youth class. Darren Bailey's doing Where the Heart Is. Jamie Marshall, 5 Beginner Dances in 50 Minutes. I'd love to see that one. Of course, I'd probably get about 2 of them. We got Bradley with Power. George, again, with Strangers. Rob Holly's doing Blames on You. And I'm going to stop there because I actually learned this one. He taught this one with Kevin Richards. Kevin Richards from New York, who has his Friendsgiving that he does down there in Myrtle Beach. And learned this one. It's a catchy song. And I think Rob did a great job with this dance, so I wanted to play this one for you. I know we danced it this past weekend. I'm hoping that, we'll keep this one going. So I know that Rob has a lot of dances out there, but I think it's important to go back and remember some of the ones that were brought out recently and kind of keep them on the floor. So this is Blames on You, and it is Rob Holly. And the song is Blame by James Johnston. Again, it's a fun dance. It's a catchy one. You got to check it out.

Of course, I've been married long enough that the blame is always on me. Anyway, so that, of course, is Rob Holly's Blame's on You, and that is very catchy. And yes, I'm sorry, Amy. I think Rob did a good enough job that he's allowed to choreograph to James Johnston. I think Darren has to be forgiving of that one, at least. So, but that is on Saturday. I'd say check that out. If you're going down there, take a look at the demo. And, of course, we got Brendan Simone's doing Living Our Best Life. So that one sounded pretty cool. I'll probably be playing a few of these next week. But that is alongside the USLDCC Choreography Competition in the Grand Ballroom. So part of that competition. I'm excited to see what's going to come out of there. It's nice to see. I think I mentioned Take Your Vibes and Go. That was Ray Okuda. I know that Ray is very actively in the USLDCC. He's been a good friend of ours. In which, now he might not say we're a good friend, but, you know, we'll say friend, wink, wink. But anyways, we do hear from him. We talk to him about the whole USLDCC competition. He's very heavily into that. He's telling us how it is. I think it's a great way to get your choreography out there. I'm going to talk a little bit about some of the choreographers that are in the region, at least from what we see. And we highly recommend to have them submit their dances to US LDCC or any of the other type of choreography competitions. A great way to be able to get feedback from the experts and those that are you know, professional choreographers. Basically to get your dance out there, learn how to be able to refine your choreography, etc. So we always encourage, if you're trying to get into choreography, to definitely get into that competition. So, but that's happened on Saturday, and that's in the Grand Ballroom. We got Dustin Betts doing We Up. Rachel McEnany is doing Coolio. And I was going to start there because I'm actually loving the fact that there is a lot of choreographers that are bringing out dances that have been out for a while. So, of course, Coolio has been out for a while. And, choreographed by Rachel. And I'm going to say I appreciate it because Donna and I have not been in the broader world of mainstream dancing. And it's nice to be able to have some of these dances that are popular, you know, come back and being taught, because we weren't there when these dancers are being taught. So this was back in 2013. So we haven't quite made it into the mainstream. We've been line dancing, but more bar dancing. So we would not have come across this one. So, of course, this is Coolio, Rachel McEnany, and RJ Centeno. I'm not sure if I'm pronouncing that correctly, so I apologize if I'm not. But I wanted to play that one for you, so I checked out the song. Let's hope I have it here. If not, I won't be playing the song. Looks like maybe I don't have the song, so let's see here. All right, looks like I'm not going to be playing that one for you right now. But anyways, we'll get through the rest of the list. I'll play that one next week, so I'll flag that one here. Put a little mark and flag that for next week, because I do like the fact that you know, is being retaught. Because I see also John Robinson's doing a Cliche Love Song. I played that one as well. Another one that has been out for a while that doesn't get taught anymore. I see Hold Your Horses is here as well. So great. I love the trend. I love the fact that there's a lot of people that we know, we've been encouraging to get them into the circuit, to attend a lot of these workshops. It's great to get them the opportunities to learn these dances. So thank you very much to all the choreographers and instructors teaching some of the classics. So again, that's Rachel teaching Coolio. We got Michelle Risley, again, teaching See That Girl in 22. And the funny thing is, I keep talking about Michelle Risley, and I keep talking about 22, and we teach it everywhere we go. It's a great little beginner dance, and the one thing I haven't done is I haven't played it here on the show. So I'm going to actually play that one for you. And the one rule that we have, of course, is that you do have to sing it. So, and it's just kind of funny because as I'm, you know, approaching, you know, a half century of life, actually, I'm well past the half century, but we're not telling you anyone. But, you know, as I'm sitting here at an older age, I'm thinking of the fact that, you know, 22, that's really young. So I listen to these lyrics and I'm like, I think she's too young for some of this, but, I don't know. 25 years ago, I probably would have thought, oh, that's kind of cool. So here's 22. I do have to play this one for you because it is a great little dance. Good job by
Michelle Risley on this one. And of course, we sing it all the dang time. This is You Look Like You Love Me by Ella Langley and Riley Green. You Look Like You Love Me. And sing along.

with his cowboy hat. And I thought to myself, I could use some of that. His boots like glass on a sawdust floor had moves like nothing I'd ever seen before. So I walked right up

took in at, 20 years old or 25 years old, I would have thought that was pretty cool. But, at 50, I'm thinking my daughter would have been, 23. And I'm like, no, get away from him. I don't need a cowboy hat. Anyway, so that is 22. It's actually very, very popular. Great little dance, cute little dance, and of course, great little sing-along. So, of course, Michelle Risley here in the States teaching that one here. So that continuing on, we're going to try to get through this list pretty quick because I want to get to our next hour. But we got John Robinson, Cliche Love Song. So, again, glad that's coming out. Darren Bailey with Have No Fair. I think I've talked about that one in the past. Of course, Debbie Rushton is jumping in a youth class again. Rob Holly. Short is Raleigh. Rob Holly. Short. Yeah, anyways. So Rob Holly is doing Kittywampus. That's one of his new ones out there. So I haven't seen anything yet on that one, but I'm interested because I know that we got a lot of people that are bar dancers in at least the North Carolina region that follows Rob pretty closely. We got Cody Flowers with Good On You, Wendy Smith, Maybe You Should Go, Brenda Simone's with Because Of You, John Robinson again, Hold Your Horses. And again, I wanted to mention Hold Your Horses because we did hear Hold Your Horses by E-Type back in the club, and we used to dance Walk the Line to that. So that was Carol Feldman. It was one of the instructors back before we actually went in there to teach ourselves. But she used to teach Walk the Line to Hold Your Horses. But, of course, you can dance Hold Your Horses to that. We got Trevor Thornton doing Where You At and Devil in Disguise, Easy. I have to stop there because I'm sorry. I know what a preposition is. And all these songs that say, Where You At? So that, of course, ends the sentence with a preposition. Nails on a chalkboard, but all right, Trevor's teaching Where You At and Devil in Disguise, and that finishes off Saturday. Sunday, we got John Robinson doing his Really, Really. Cody Flowers with Sweet Tsunami Symphony, Wendy Smith with Baby I Wanna Know, Rob Holly got Undercover Agent, Dustin Betts has Shake It, Michelle again with JNG, Brandon Simone's with New Look, Looking Really Good. Rachel's got Back in Time, another throwback, which is great. And Trevor's got Something About a Woman. And, of course, I mentioned that one last week. And Boat Dance with you choreographed with Brandon. So that pretty much is finished off the Fun in the Sun event. So I'm going to be reaching out to a couple of the people out there to get some feedback on what they love there. But, again, we'll play some of that songs next week. So we are at 6:51. That's 6:51 p.m. here over in Eastern Daylight Savings Time. And wanted to move on to the next section. So we have a gentleman named Curtis Young. So I think he goes by Backwood Line Dancing. So Backwood. So he's a gentleman that does a lot of YouTube dances. Basically picks up these bar dances, teaches them online. Got a YouTube channel. He's down at the Rusty Spur with us. We danced next to him a number of times. But one of the things I love about Curtis is the fact that he tends to be up on what is happening in the line dance world as far as the honky-tonk goes. So he follows TikTok. He follows YouTube. He's paying attention to what is actually being taught in the different regions and what's coming back. He wants to be on the forefront of making sure that everyone's learning these dances. And I do love talking to him because sometimes the dances are brand new, TikTok. And I will have to say, I talked to him about potentially doing a TikTok segment at some point because there are some dances that are on TikTok. I mentioned it before that, somebody choreographs something, throws it on TikTok, and whether you love the choreography or not, it just takes off. It just, Fuego is an example of one of those, Rodeo, any number of dances that are just, in the bar every week, every night, requested all the time, coming from TikTok, and they end up hitting TikTok, danced on the floor, long before you see the step sheet on Copper Knobs, just throwing that out there. So I was talking to Curtis about potentially doing a TikTok segment, but I wanted to hear from him what his top five was, because you know how I'm interviewing individuals saying, hey, tell me what your top five is. And of course, the rule is the dances that
if you hear it coming up, you just, it doesn't matter what you're doing, you run to the floor and you start dancing it. I mean, you could be talking to Jesus himself and, you know, walk away without any explanation to dance a dance. So his top five, which I actually love, and I'm going to play a couple of these because we dance them as well, is Cupid's Rodeo, Fake ID, Ooh Baby Baby, Three to Kill a Floor, and Out Like That. So, of course, I wanted to play Cupid's Rodeo because this is one of those that he found, you know, hit in social media. He taught it. We did a Friends of the Spur. We brought out a bunch of local instructors and local choreographers out to the Rusty Spur in Lexington, North Carolina, do a little workshop. And we gave them the option to teach something. And Curtis brought this one. It's Cupid's Rodeo. So I'm going to play this one for you. Of course, the song is Cupid's Rodeo. Taught this one here. Let me get you the choreographer on this one. And it's his number one. Sorry about that. A little dead air. Of course, I'm watching the lightning strike outside there. I'm sure Donna can see the same lightning as she's on the treadmill. So Cupid Rodeo's Stephanie Schmidt. And I'm going to play this one for you. So here you go. Cupid's Rodeo. Cupid's a Cowgirl by Alexandra Key. Cupid!

0: Girl.
1: Right, and that's court called Cupid's Rodeo. Cupid's Rodeo. And again, that was excuse me. Taking off now in the clubs here. I'm actually eating Donna's crackers. So she makes a really cool crackers. And of course, I got my mouth full with them because I didn't anticipate how quickly the song ended. But that was Cupid's Rodeo. It's choreographed by Stephanie Schmidt here in the US. So that came out in March 2025. He taught that one. He's actually number one on his list. So the next one I want to play for you is Fake ID. So for the longest time, we did Fake ID by Big and Rich, featuring Gretchen Wilson. We danced Dizzy to it. So we got a lot of different dances, a lot of different songs that we danced Dizzy to. But of course, we got Fake ID is choreographed to this as well. So I'm going to play this one for you here. So this is Fake ID, Big and Rich. This is number two on Curtis's list.

0: All right, so I made it about 1 hour, and now I'm glad I got out of the way. Of course, screwed up. It's not Curtis Young; it's Curtis Yates. So that's Backwood Dancing. He's got a lot of dances out there. So we were going through his list. Of course, Cupid's Rodeo is his number one. Number two is Fake ID. We got Ooh Baby Baby, 3 Tequila Floor, and Out Like That. So these are absolutely played in every nightclub that we've been in. But wanted to share those with you. So he's dead on. So exciting dances to dance. So what I'm going to share with you, though, so part of the conversation I had with him, which was really cool, is that we went through some of the classics. So he sent me a video saying, hey, what about this one? Have you guys danced this one? And I'm gonna throw this one up here as well. I'm going to check the chat. I haven't checked that in a while, but I want to see if you guys, of course, you guys are going to know this one. But yeah, I agree. This is a great contra. Something that probably should come back. So it's not on his top five, but it's definitely within his list. And I'm going to share with you two others because I agree wholeheartedly with them that these ought to come back to our dance floors in the honky tonk.
1: Come on, baby. Can't you do it just one more time?
2: I don't know. I'm pretty tired.
1: Oh, come on. Just once.
2: Well, all right. Let's go.

I'm just going to end that a little bit early here, because I think if I play the rest of that, we'd be to the end of our night tonight. So that of course, is Cripple Creek, Jim Rast, and Kip Sweeney. Of course, you guys all remember playing dancing Cripple Creek in a Contra, of course. And that 5 minutes and 25 seconds long. So like I said, we'll just keep on moving on that one. So again, I was talking a little about Curtis Yates, not Curtis Young. And going through his list again, that was another one came up. We continued some of the conversation of some of the dances that used to be danced that we don't see on the floor much lately. But there's no reason why they can't make their way back. So here's the next one I wanted to play for you. We've seen it for awful long time. And then, of course, it disappeared again. There's so many other great dances coming out that I'm sure that doesn't hit the request list lately. But this one, of course, is Booze Cruise.

0: course, that was Bruce Cruz. And that was Donna Manning.
1: Amen for women. 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Kicking up a conversation on life, line dance, and everything in between.
0: And of course, everything in between is Netflix episodes and book titles and things along those lines. So it was really cool to kind of tune into that. So maybe they'll consider doing it more than once a month. But yeah, check in next month when Hayley and Ella do their Beyond the Dance Floor online dancer radio. So, of course, that was Bruce Cruz, Donna Manning. I was sharing that with you because that came up in conversation. Curtis and I were talking about how that definitely is coming back. Couple other ones on the list as well that I wanted to share with you because, you know, these are dances that we heard ages ago, disappeared, and we're hoping might make a comeback. So this next one here, I'm going to throw it on there, and I'm sure you guys are going to tell me what it is. I think Donna and I can remember we taught this one at the Ladies AOH. So this is one of the first ones you actually taught. We danced it every single week, and then it kind of disappeared. So I'm going to throw this one up here. You could tell me what it is. By Teaspoon is your hint.

0: And of course, Donna, the walking encyclopedia of line dances, managed to guess that one. Or I should say the treadmill walking encyclopedia of line dances, guessed that one. There was Sex on the Beach. It was kind of a giveaway, but that was Tom Clark. So it's just funny. Came up in conversation yesterday. We tried to pick it up. We almost had it. I think we ended up figuring it out, or Donna figured it out. Probably right after we turned it off, went to the next song. So, of course, that was Sex on the Beach. Again, kind of covering some of the dances that we used to fill the floor that we don't see much anymore. But I want to throw that one on there. I'm going to continue with that because there's a couple of them here that we haven't seen in a while. And it's funny because this next one came up in conversation with Curtis as well. And I'm going to throw this one out there. And, of course, you might know this one. Of course, called Make Way, Aloe Black.
1: Legendary!

All right, that was Make Way for Me. Cut off short there. So, of course, that was Fred Whitehouse, Guillaume Richard, Derek Steele did Make Way Intermediate in 2018. And also, Conrad Farmham did Make Way for Me. So, Make Way for Me hit the clubs. So, now we did that at our club up in Jersey for a while. Kind of disappeared, though. So, it'd be kind of cool to bring that one back. I'm loving the song on that one. And, of course, the way my mind works is every time I hear one song, it makes me think of the next one. So I wanted to throw this one up here for you. And again, I'm going to get you thinking. Let's see here. Sorry. Here is your pop quiz for the week. Here we go.

Very weirdly, but yes, love that one. Actually, something we should probably bring back out. So, wanted to continue on. So, I had the pleasure of talking to Curtis over here on the East Coast, and of course, I had to reach out to the West Coast now because I gotta kind of cover all of North America. So, good friend of mine, hopefully, Jessie Chan. Of course, you guys have seen her. She goes to more events than Donna and I do, which is actually quite saying something. But you'll see her everywhere. I think she's going to be in Taiwan when we're doing Queen City, she said. But try to get an idea from her. So she's out in the Washington, Portland area. And he said, well, what's popular out there? So what's your top five? So, of course, Hush Hush is on her top five list. Our Kingdom is on her list as well. And I know we talked about those. I played Sports Car and Hush Hush. And of course, Our Kingdom. So there's three of them on their list. Moonglide and Walk This Walk is on her list as well. So that's, yeah, like I said, it's very tough to narrow it down to just those things. But I wanted to play Hush Hush for you because this is actually a favorite. I don't mind playing it again. Of course, this is Hush Hush, Maria Omar.

0: All right, of course, that is Hush Hush, Gary O'Reilly, Maggie Gallagher, Shane and Fred, Shane McKeever and Fred Whitehouse. So continuing on with the list here, the top five from Jesse, continues with some more Shane and Fred. So we have Feel the Spark, so that one is definitely getting some sparks, I guess you would call it. And that play that one for you. It's Feel the Sparks. I got the music here. Here we go. So this is Lighter by Kyle Alessandro.
1: Golden girl dressed in ice, the hardest, darkest night. You got me dripped in my life, no more.

All right, so that was Feel the Spark. Again, we're looking at Jessie Chan's list of her top five. Of course, she says the same thing that everyone says, and that is way too hard to get five. So give her a lot of credit for narrowing it down. Of course, that was Feel the Spark was on the list. Well, this isn't part of her top five, but she's part five, or excuse me, top five in the Portland area. Because I did ask what is popular out there in Portland. And her answer is Take Me to the Beach. No surprise there. That very popular over here. Slow Motion, of course. I think that's another one that Donna's trying to consider teaching on Saturday as well. Foolish Feelings. Not surprised there. Hush Hush. Of course, we just played that one and Feel the Spark. So no surprises. So East Coast, West Coast, kind of covering the same dances. So not too terribly surprised. But going back to Jessie's top five. We had Moonglide, Sports Car, Hush Hush, Walk the Line in Our Kingdom. So, of course, I already played Hush Hush. I mentioned Sports Car a number of times, and I know I danced it. Learned it from Bradley over at Marathon. I'm going to play it for you, because I think keeping an eye open, so I know that Bradley's Sports Car is definitely on the circuit. And I do know that I'm going to look up while I'm playing the song whose dance was actually taught that... either a beginner or improver that might hit the bars if they're not looking to dance the more complicated one for Bradley. But this is a Sports Car, and the musician is Tate McRae. In the-

right. So that is listed as number two on Jesse's list, but I'm sure that can change any given moment here. But again, that reminds you, Moonglide, Sports Car, Hush Hush, Walk This Walk, and Our Kingdom. I'm sorry, I know I've played Our Kingdom in the past, but given that we just learned it and danced it a few times this past weekend, I'm going to play it again for you. So this is Our Kingdom. This is Darren Bailey. This is Our Kingdom by Valley of the Wolves. And again, Donna's on the treadmill, so let's see if she can dance this one while she's walking.

right, of course, it's our kingdom, Darren Bailey. And yes, I can see Donna pausing to put the crown on her head. And again, if you haven't seen that one, definitely check it out. It is phrased, but honestly, not that bad moves. I mean, it's probably pretty easy and quick to pick up. So if you haven't picked it up, please do so. That way we can dance it with you. So, of course, that was our kingdom. So that kind of finished off the list from Jesse. And I appreciate her contribution here to the show. So, Curtis and Jesse, thank you very much. And I'll probably be reaching out to some others during the week, kind of go through what else is popular out there. So, and don't forget, at some point in time, we're going to have a two-hour show that is dedicated just to Donna. So we asked her what's her top five, and I think every time I asked her that, her five became 50. So that's a show in itself. So I think the first time we have to do a pre-recording, we might just do a Donna's Dance Floor. I think that's the going name right now. But you should tune in because, honestly, out of the hundreds and hundreds of dances that we know, that have been dancing over the years, some of them will be ones we still do. Some of them will be ones that we're like, oh my God, we got to bring that back. So speaking of which, I wanted to share with you a couple of the dances that are making some comebacks, and I wanted to put those out there. Other ones that have been danced for a long time, I think we were surprised at this next one, dance by Matt Thompson and Misha Zeminski. It's Four on the Floor. So we heard it this past weekend, Donna and I, and I know we learned it ages ago. We haven't danced it for a while, but oh my God, we ended up dancing it again. So here it is, Four on the Floor, Lee Bryce.

Of course, that was Four on the Floor by Man Thompson and Misha Zeminski. So that's a classic that we had the pleasure of dancing this last weekend. Cricket on the Line was another one that we ended up dancing this last weekend. We're glad to see that come back. But made me think of two other dances that we used to dance that don't get to dance much these days. But I'll share them with you anyway. So hopefully someone will get the spark to put it on the ground again. So the first one is Burn It to the Ground. Of course, this is a unknown choreographer. I'm sure somebody might know who it is if you want to send a chat as to who the choreographer is. I did a little bit of research, couldn't figure out who it is. I think every step sheet says unknown, but here is Burn It to the Ground. We did a swap thing to this one a lot, but I know there's

I'm sure Donna's like me in that bringing back memories of being on the club floor dancing Swamp Thing. Of course, a number of people danced Burn It to the Ground, but we burned, danced Swamp Thing to that. So that brings me to the next song I wanted to bring, kind of a throwback song. Of course, it's Swamp Thing by The Grid. And this is a Max Perry classic, 2008.

Again, that's Swamp Thing. That was Swamp Thing, The Grid, Max Perry. So, great classic dance. So, the last one I'm going to leave you with today is going to be a up-and-coming dance that starting to hit the clubs, that starting to take off again. Another popular by TikTok. And the cool thing is that, you know, this was originally danced by Guyton Mundy back in 2011. Called Jumpin' Da Line. Of course, the song is Shake Sonora, featuring T-Pain and Sean Paul and Pitbull. So I'm sure that, you know, the recent Beetlejuice movie coming out has caused this one to come back and become popular again. So the one that's hitting the floors these days is Shake Sonora, B.O.B. by Paige Glickman and Kylie Faulkner. So I'm going to play this one for you. So hopefully maybe we'll get some nice floor splits. You get Guyton out there. And of course this one, Shake Sonora, B.O.B. I'm going to leave this one with you. Next week we're going to come back, review what happened down at Fun in the Sun. We'll cover this weekend. We'll talk a little bit about where Donna and I are going to be going up in Connecticut. And I got some news, something I'm hoping to kick off in August, September, that kind of piecing it together now that we thought would be really fun for the dancers. And don't forget, we got some mugs to award to some of our listeners. So I think I have an idea who the two will be, but two great LDR for LDF. Of course, it's Line Dancer Radio for Line Dancer Foundation mugs. And we're going to be awarding those within the next couple of weeks. So thank you very much. I hope to see you guys next week. Thank you very much for the chat, of course. And catch me on replay if you didn't hear it live. Of course, here is Shake Sonora. Of course, by Pitbull, featuring T-Pain and Sean Paul.

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1: Well, good evening, or good morning, good afternoon, depending on whereabouts you are in the world, and whether you're listening to myself live on Mixcloud or catch up. How's everybody doing? For those of us that are enduring this heat over here, are we surviving? Absolutely insane. And my room temperature was downstairs reading 26 degrees Celsius, and it is definitely warmer up here in the back bedroom where I'm broadcasting from. Whew. So come and tell me all about how you're coping and also how your week has been. Please feel free to head on over to the Line Dancer Radio chat room and you can tell me all about what you have been doing. And of course, fill me in on your plans for this weekend. You know I want to hear all about it. A huge shout out, as always, to each and every one of our DJs, keeping us entertained with such a variety of shows throughout the week. And of course, thanks to each of our listeners for tuning in and supporting us all here on Line Dancer Radio. It is amazing. And the biggest thanks, of course, the behind-the-scenes team that keeps us all in check, keeps us all going, and keeps everything broadcasting to you as well. Adrian, another fantastic all request show. Thanks for Girls Night In. I really, really appreciate that. And Fixing Me. Oh, love it. Oh, a little bit of Coldplay, Fix You. Absolutely great request, I have to say. I'm absolutely cooking. Slippers are coming off. I'm hoping if my feet cool down that the rest of me might do as well. Bit of an overshare there for you. But yeah, fluffy slippers definitely off. Loving it. So what have I got lined up for you? Well, of course, we have the jokes and the riddles. It has been reiterated to me once again how much you are enjoying this segment side of it. So if you're enjoying it, I aim to please. I will deliver as best as possible. I have some general knowledge questions. I have some riddles and I have some dittloids lined up for us throughout the show as well. I know a few of you are tuning in. I will head on over into the variety of chats that we have going on. Private messages, the Facebook room, and the gamers chat is already going as well. So thank you so much. I've done all of my checks. So hopefully there aren't any dances to any of the songs that I have lined up for you. There may be a couple of covers where there are dances to the originals and other versions, but not what I have lined up to play for you. If you do know otherwise, though, please feel free to let me know. I am only human after all. And the checks were finished about 3 hours ago. I did get to enjoy all of your show, relaxing, doing my diamond art and gaming. So, Adrian, it was an absolute pleasure, I've got to say. When I can get ahead of myself just a little bit, it does help massively. And working from home today definitely just gave me that bit of an edge. But in the office tomorrow, definitely did that the wrong way around when I only had 3 hours sleep tonight. Unless it desperately drops in temperature over the next couple of hours. But yeah, mostly country tracks lined up for you. Maybe a couple fall into the more easy listening category, but still hopefully enjoyable for all. I'm going to kick things off, though, with some tracks that I didn't get round to last week and have rolled over and still up for grabs if you fancy a bit of choreography. If not, sit back, relax, have some drinks, have some nibbles, and hopefully enjoy what I have. This is Danielle Carr with Drive My Car. Yeah.

Bit of Danielle Carr there with Drive My Car. Would you let anybody else drive your car? It is just one of those personal things, isn't it? It's like, no, it's my car, and not being in control. I think that's the main thing, isn't it? It's like, if anything was to happen. But yeah, there you go. I love Danielle Carr, but I choreographed a dance to her in my early years of doing a little bit of choreography, and it was Walk of Shame. Still absolutely love listening to her. She's got a nice little bit of a rocky edge to her, but still soft enough, if that makes sense. Okay, as I say, I'm going to try and get through a couple of tracks before I say a few hellos. I'm going to have to try and keep track of some of the chat so I don't miss anybody as well. But up next, Ben Keaton and Nika. This is Time for Change.

Ben Keaton and Nika there with Time for Change. Just don't change stations just yet. You've still got me for another couple of hours. And I know many of you are hardcore and managed to stay right the way through to the end. And it is much appreciated. Okay, a couple more tracks, then a few hellos and maybe your first riddle. Who knows? Sadie Bass now, and this is Goodbye Gone.

Sadie Bass there with Goodbye Gone. One more and then I will jibber jabber for you, Lou. Are we on cup number four? I'm pretty sure I heard Adrian say that you were on to cup number three. So you definitely got to be on at least four. I'm going with four. Matt Gingrass with West Nip Kid.

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1: There's no place I'd rather be.
2: Oh, so you all know exactly what that means. It is that time again. Adrian has concluded his All Request Show for this week. So he needs more requests. He's so greedy, so greedy, but we love him for it. Send him as many requests as you wish. He'll just compile a list and then put them in week on week. And then he's really, really good because he lets you know. It's like, well, this is your last one or this is your penultimate one. So that's your clue or your hint, a subtle nudge to send some more. I must admit, it was really interesting when some of them were playing today. And I was like, oh, there's like a riff in that that reminds me of another song. And I was like, I need to make a note of them and then I'll just send them to him. But then I was like, actually, no, because I'll just talk through my show and mention random songs anyway, because that's just the way that it seems to go. So how's everybody doing? I know over here, oh my goodness, honestly, the last few days, what a bank holiday weekend. It's been absolutely stifling. And fortunately, we tend to moan when we're too cold and we moan when we're too hot. I don't mind the heat at all. I just need air. And thankfully, with some epic storms last night, then it had cleared the air just a little bit. But there's still not much coming through the windows at all. It's still like, oh, okay. So we're definitely in for a warm one. Hopefully, cooling down over the weekend, just to a bit more manageable conditions for us to at least dance in. I had the three big fans in class, and it just wasn't enough at all. But fair play to everybody who did turn up, and even Andrew's last night as well. There was so many and it was sweltering. So please do keep hydrated in this heat. We're just not equipped to deal with it. Like, venues without air conditioning, it's just crazy, isn't it? But hey ho. So a very good morning to our lovely Suzanne. How are you doing, my darling? Thank you so much for tuning in. You're saying tuned in for a little while as I will be getting ready for work. You're doing a 9 till 5 today. She's sending love to us all. See, Adrian, straight away, you know exactly what song's going through my head on that one. Working 9 till 5. I like the one with Kelly Clarkson. So if you want to just throw that one on your list, you can do. Jan's in a very good morning. She's saying hi to everybody as well. Tuning in for some great country music and laughs. I hope you're all well. I hope you are too. Laughs with us and at me. It's really not a problem. I hope you are too. Laughs with us and at me. It's really not a problem as long as you've got a smile on your face.

stop. I mean, the newspaper can wait, you know, Lou. It's not a problem. And you're going to have a little bit more time on your hands. Everybody who does retire, though, says they don't know how they manage to fit work in because they end up being busier. So let's wait and see what happens. And looking forward to having you with us. I'll try not to make it too distracting, but in a way, I'm kind of glad that I do. Like with Chloe. Chloe's with us as well, and she's sorting her room out, so not drawing just yet, but I do like being able to distract Chloe from things as well, and I think I've done a good job. Lou saying, you asked about our plans for the weekend, so here's a quick calendar. Ooh, quick calendar, right. Joan and I have a morning coffee get-together with a longtime friend we haven't seen in a while. Then I'm doing the weekly food hunt. Ooh, not a shop, a hunt. Ooh. I've got a dance social tomorrow afternoon, and that leaves Sunday for yard work and laundry. I wonder which day I prefer. Monday is a public holiday, so early class. Tuesday, I'm at the office for the last time ever to attend my retirement party. Banners, balloons, party poppers, and everything at the ready. Wednesday, I will stare at my computer for 7.21 hours, then turn it off and cry. It's been a very, very long time. So yes, a mixture of emotions, that's for sure. But I wish you all the very best. And you can fill us in on Thursday how you're feeling. Adrian is tuned in doing all of his after show work, which is amazing. So thank you for tuning in whilst doing that one. So yes, I was right. Lou's on cuppa number four, but slowing down now. That's okay. The caffeine will be kicking in, I'm sure. And Cameron, how are you both doing? Are you recovering from Festiline? Wasn't jealous at all. I will need to liaise with both of you just to see how it all goes about, because it's something that I want to tick off my line dance bucket list is going over to Festiline. I just don't know how to go about sorting out accommodation and everything. So yes, I will liaise with you at some point. But thank you so much for tuning in. I've got my little superstar also, Leanne. Thank you so much. Absolutely smashing it in class. Even in the heat, turned up a ray of sunshine. Absolutely so proud. I'm super proud of all of them. And the problem that I've got is they've all been doing so many fast dances. And I was like, I wasn't going to do anything new. But because of the heat, I was like, no, I need to slow it down. So my improvers learnt goddamn beautiful. We really took our time. And I was really, really proud of them. Didn't think the dance would give them too much of a problem. It was just the tags, but they did incredible. And then I was really proud of myself in the intermediate advanced class because I tackled a rolling eight. They are my nemesis. But one from 2024 from Jean-Pierre Madge, Take My Love, which is still filling floors and is just stunning. I was like, I did a rolling eight. I did. Well done, class. You're amazing. Internally, I'm going, I taught a rolling eight. They really are my nemesis because I just hear the waltz count and the timing just throws me completely. But yeah, so I was very, very... Oh, okay. Thanks, Cameron. We've already got you down to come with us next year. We just haven't told you yet. I'm there. I just need to know more details about it. I'll come and crash Festiline with you. That's for sure. Not a problem. Rosie, you're planning on packing. There's loads of you tuning in. I'm going to be jibber jabbering away for a bit. I do apologize, but I will get to the music and all of the fun parts. So hopefully all of the packing goes well and you are looking forward to your holiday. Very jealous indeed, but in the weather that we've had, I know you haven't had it quite as nice up north as we have, but yeah, in this heat, we don't really need it. Just want the aircon, need the aircon. Carrie, please send our love to Jamie. Hopefully she's doing well with her chemo treatment. We are sending so much love, hugs and strength to her. I know with you by her side, she has absolutely got this. And you are currently with your gram. So hi, Mary. How are you doing? All set to play some cards whilst tuning in. Thank you so much. I promise there is some music coming. But I believe you're also enjoying the riddles and you want to get the answer in there first. So keep those ears open. I will have them coming your way

shortly. All right. There's loads of stuff that's going through my head and I'm like, oh, I want to say this and I want to say that. But let's play a track for you next. And then, yeah, then I'll give you a couple of the riddles to enjoy. And I say enjoy, hopefully you're going to enjoy. So Lost Saints is what you're going to listen to next. And this is Ain't Your John Wayne.

Lost Saints there with Ain't Your John Wayne. I love that. Very, very country sound to it indeed. honestly, right. So I know Chloe is sorting her room out, but because they've been sorting her room out and actually providing her with her own room, so she came and stayed with me last night. And we always talk about random things, and I'm intrigued to know what, if any, you all have to help you remember how to spell certain words or remember the order of things. So we were talking about necessary, and I was like, it was something I came up with for myself at high school, was never eat chocolate, eat salad sandwiches and remain young. And so I know that it's like the first letter of each of those words is how to spell necessary. You can also remember it of like one collar, two sleeves, or one C, two S's. Do you have anything like that? I completely spun her out when I did Mississippi, because that absolutely has to be Matilda, Mrs. M, Mrs. I, Mrs. SS, like that one. And then I was like, and then you speed it up. So then one of the things we used to do at high school was how quickly could you say, like, how quickly could you spell Mississippi? So we'd be going M-I-S-S-I-S-S-I-V-I. And then I just went M-I-S-S-I-S-S-I-M-I-S-S, and then went backwards. I was like, I-V-V-I-S-S-I-M. And she was like, what? But do you have anything like that? So like remembering the order of planets. I came up with a riddle of my very expensive marble jewelry sparkles under new. And then the P for Pluto was planets. I know there's the debate as to whether that is or isn't. But the planets was to remember that that's what the saying was for. Your compass with the north, south, east and west to remember which way round. So the north to east to south to west. I had two sayings when I was younger. There was never eat shredded wheat or naughty elephant squirt water. So do you have anything like that? I'm intrigued. That's not part of the riddles, but that's just me being nosy. So on to my first riddle for you. Do we have our ears open? Mm-hmm. You walk into a room that contains a match, a kerosene lamp, a candle, and a fireplace. What would you light first? So you walk into a room that contains a match, a kerosene lamp, a candle, and a fireplace. What would you light first? That is your first riddle. And we have Joan with us as well. She's waking up with a cuppa. Fabulous. Cameron's going to be in touch to arrange soon. Brilliant. Look forward to those messages. And I've got a nice little spiel from Jan, which I will read to you after playing this next track. Comes from Kelsey Kulyuk, and this is Cut Him Loose.

Love that. If you miss any of the names of the artists and the tracks, don't worry, I will put the list in the chat at the end of the show. Come on, I know it was easy. I have to start off gentle, you know, build up to something difficult, maybe. We'll just see. We have DJ listening with us as well. He's joined the chat. So thank you very much, part of the game group. So welcome. And I know you are over in Europe, so you are an hour ahead. So it's 12:45 for yourself. So much appreciated. So yes, with that first little riddle spot on, you walk into a room that contains a match, a kerosene lamp, a candle and fireplace. What would you light first? It is the match, because how else do you light any of the others? So yes, I know, nice and gentle to start with. I do have several more, but next up, general knowledge question. And again, I know, easy, but they're all easy if you know the answer. But who painted the Mona Lisa? There you go. So that is your general knowledge question for this week. Who painted the Mona Lisa? So Jan is saying, my weekend entails Saturday afternoon. We have an achievement day, so going to support all the dancers. Then Saturday night, we have a cabaret night with some floor shows and lots of dancing and laughs and drinks and nibbles. Yay! She's just a spectator this time, not doing an achievement for a change. Makes a difference, doesn't it? But then you can appreciate from both sides. It's great. Sunday is recovering and washing. So nice. Varied weekend for you. You are, yes, I know, Joan. She was quick on there. Thank you, match. And yes, Lou was like, the match. How else do you like the other things? Yes, we know. Jan, spot on. Loads in the chat as well. I know, that's too easy. That's all I'm getting. That's too easy. That's too easy. Mary's going to be shouting at me. She'd be like, I want something harder. Like, all right, okay. Don't go there in the chat commenting about what I just said. All right. Up next, the King's Way. And this is Don't Let It Slip Away.

That's The King's Way with Don't Let It Slip Away. I don't know who was fastest finger first on that one. Yeah. Who painted the Mona Lisa? 100% correct with answers. It was Leonardo da Vinci, of course. I'm trying to be kind. When I did some harder ones a few weeks ago, you were all like, now that one's making me think. I haven't got a clue on that one. So I'm trying to be kind. Do we need to up the ante a little bit? Is that what you're telling me? All right. I can't even remember who the fastest finger was, to be fair, because there's multiple chats going on. But what I will say is Rosie said about the rainbow for remembering the colours. But yeah, it's so frustrating, isn't it? Because when you're young, you have the kids' version of red and yellow and pink and green, orange and purple and blue. And then you get a little bit older and the rainbow in the sky is red, orange, yellow, green, blue, indigo, violet. And that's the Richard of York gave battle in vain. So I'd forgotten about the rainbow one. So yeah, well done. I am going to also give Chloe a big shout out as well. She competed in Midland Masters last weekend and did absolutely fabulous. So well done to you. On to Worlds at the end of July in Blackpool, which I can't wait. I was talking to her the other day and I was like, and she reminded me that it was only last year she went for the first time. And it was like, because we surprised her, and I was like, oh my gosh, how has that only been a year? Crazy. And still the boots are holding out though. We treated her to some boots as well. So yeah. Yes, DJ, you did get a mention on the radio. Thanks for joining us in the chat. Thank you very, very much. And knowing some of the answers as well. Yes, Leonardo DiCaprio. Leonardo da Vinci. Leonardo DiCaprio. Two totally different people and different lines of work for sure. Do you know what? Let's go with another, shall we? Let's do one of the Diploids. What about 7W of the W? All right. So 7W for whiskey of the W for whiskey. There's your Diploid question for the show so far. And up next, I don't know whether Jill's made it back from class, but if you are with us, this is Ingrid Andress. I know you're a bit of a fan. This is All the Best.

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3: 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So yes, a resounding answer for the 7W of the W. It is Wonders of the World. And Rosie was ahead of me. She's mind reading now, because what she's asked in the group is exactly what I was going to pose to yourselves. Now, there is the ancient old Seven Wonders of the World, and there's deemed the new Seven Wonders of the World. Can you name them? Who knows what each of the seven wonders of the world are? I'll give you a couple of tracks. It's just out there, just wondering out of curiosity. I'd only get one or two. I wouldn't know them all at all. Pyramids for me, there you go. I'll give you that, would be my go-to. And there is another that I would go to straight off the back, and then I would have to start thinking just a little bit. But yeah, can you name them? Or even if just one or two, and then collectively we might be able to get it. So if we were like a pub quiz team, collectively we'd get it, sort of thing. Just let me know out of curiosity. But I'm going to let you listen to a couple of tracks while those answers come in before I pick your brains just a little bit more. I'm sure Mary will be able to answer some of those wonders of the world, even if she is playing cards and hopefully beating Carrie in the process. Okay, so up next, Will Dempsey, and this is Other Than You.

Will Dempsey there with Other Than You. Adrian, enjoying that one. Thank you so much. Beautiful. Indeed. And wow, my head is spinning with all of the information that you guys are sending through regarding the wonders of the world. Yeah, Lou, I appreciate the honesty. She gave a couple of answers in the chat room and she was like, and that's pretty much all I would know without the help of Google. I'm sure that many of us would be doing the exact same thing. Mine would be, I'm not quite sure whether they fall into the old or new. I would have gone pyramids and the Great Wall of China, which a couple of you have also messaged with. That would have been my follow-up. It's literally just gone straight from my head. The Rio de Janeiro. I just have it as the cross, the guy stood on the cross at the top of the hill that I want to go to, because I'd love to go to a carnival in Rio. And see, now I'm kind of struggling a little bit. Taj Mahal? Maybe? I don't know. But very, very weirdly, Rosie is saying that her and her hubby were talking about this last night. It was a chase question. So I'm just as good as the program, if not better. There we go. So you should have been like right on it. That's a Christ the Redeemer. Yes, thank you very much. See, everybody's done this. Sydney Opera House has been suggested. There's so many. Hanging Gardens of Babylon, Colosseum. Of course, the Colosseum. Oh my goodness, I've been to the Colosseum in Rome. Me and my sister went. I was spoiled as part of my 30th birthday. That was one of the things we did. And my sister did a backbend on the grass and with the Colosseum in the background, and I did the splits. So I was like, I did the splits in front of the Colosseum. Ta-da! oh my goodness, how did I not think that? That, if you get the opportunity to go, is just incredible. Absolutely loved that experience. And there's like loads of hustle and bustle outside. And we did a tour. There was loads of different tours going on in like small enough groups. And honestly, as soon as you go in, it just goes so quiet. You're just like, oh, and there's just like a really low hum of the guides talking and giving you information. And like when you get told about how they did the thumb for the yes, execute, no, don't, and why they did it one up, one sideways sort of thing, and where the animals were and where they came from, where the gladiators came from. A phenomenal experience. And me and my sister were on like one of the city hop on hop off type buses, and you're just in the middle of like mainstream traveling, so to speak, and then you just come around this corner and all of a sudden there is the Colosseum, and you're just like, hang on a minute, I was just going down like main roads on this bus, where the heck is this? You kind of expect it to be out in the sticks as like something that you travel to as a momentous thing to go and visit. At least with the Vatican, when we were going to there's a massive drive down and you can see it at the end, so you know that you're approaching it. That in itself is just another experience in itself completely. The Colosseum, it's literally like, imagine being not that it is, but just so you can see. So you're in a completely built up area, traveling down these one way streets with like modern shop fronts and everything. And then you turn round and there's just an open space where there's grass and this ancient ruin. It's like, whoa, where did this come from? Incredible. Absolutely incredible, I'm going to say. I digress. Let's play some tracks. My talking has been insane. I can't believe I've gone over an hour already. Okay, there you go, Lou. You should be really happy with my jibber-jabbering. My track totals for what I've played will be very, very low. But never mind. Hopefully we're enjoying. Chris Young next. I'm very excited to play this. I don't get to play too much of Chris Young. And this features Shaylin. This is One of Us.
One of Us, One of Us. Here we go.

I really can listen to his voice. Oh my goodness, Chris Young there, featuring Shay Lynn. Oh, beautiful song, One of Us, in my personal opinion, of course. This one has been really good, Rosie, I've got to say, asking if we could name any of them. So yeah, Great Wall of China, Pyramids, Great Barrier Reef, Taj Mahal. I would love to scuba dive in the Great Barrier Reef. That's also one of my bucket list things to do. I want to visit Australia Zoo and dive in the Great Barrier Reef and go and dance at Madison's. They're my three Australian things to do, and obviously come and say hi to you guys. But for trips, yeah, that would be, and I'd have to do it all in one. I'd have to stay there long enough to be able to do everything, because I don't think I'd be able to ever save up enough to do it more than once. But yeah, amazing. Lou's like, oh yeah, that's right, they are both the natural wonders of the world and there's man-made wonders. This is complex. I know, it's very, very intriguing though. It's definitely started an interesting topic of conversation. And how bizarre that it was on The Chase as well. So like Rosie was like straight on that for sure. Jan saying it's like Elvis Presley's house in Graceland. I was expecting it to be in the countryside, but it's in suburbia with a main road of Memphis, Elvis Presley Boulevard, running in front of it, and across the road is his museum. I know, I love the museum. When I went, because they actually had to make the road, didn't they? They had to build the road and the slip road to actually get to his house for him to build the house. And you expect it to be a lot bigger than what it actually is. In today's day and age, it's actually quite a small house for somebody of his status. But obviously, in his day, it wasn't, and the land that it sits on. But when you do the tour, you get given like an iPad, like tablet, piece of equipment with headphones. So it's not a guided tour, it's somebody talking as you go through, and it's all pre-recorded and everything. And I was like, nope, because I read the disclaimer and it confused the guy no end. I was like, I'm giving you this back. And it was, if it was returned with any damage, so like if there was like a little chip, or if there was like maybe a scratch or something, if you dropped it and it like ruffled the edge of the tablet or something, then you were liable for criminal prosecution. And I was like, I am not chancing that in America. No offense, I wouldn't want to be in prison full stop, but I'm like, I don't want to risk that. And he was like, I think you're the first person ever to read the terms and conditions. And I was like, it's okay, I'll just walk around. And to be fair, some people had them that loud, I could hear what was being said anyway. But I can remember walking in, and like immediately to your right was the living room, and like a turquoise. It was a beautiful turquoise design, basically, with carpets and curtains. Loved it. And then going downstairs and the games room, and then going through, like there was a little mini museum within the house, and reading all the letters for Lisa Marie and everything. It's really, really sweet. The kitchen's tiny, and then seeing the grave sites and everything. But across the road with the museum, there's the diner and the souvenir shop, but then there's like outbuildings almost, and you go through and there's all of the farming vehicles that are in there. And then you go through and there's a different section that has his cars housed in it, and then you keep going through, and then there's all of his outfits that he wore for different shows and performances, and other people that have worn, then done tributes to him and everything. It's absolutely, I was fascinated by the museum side of it. And indeed, and then Memphis is a whole different experience as well, going to the studios and stuff. It's incredible over there. I really need somebody to tell me to stop talking. I am so sorry. You come here to listen to music, not me talk as much as I am doing. Heather has definitely rubbed off on me for sure. Lou saying apparently the most shocking actual location versus pictures you always see is Stonehenge. Hey, go us over here. Woohoo. Yeah, it's yeah. I don't want to spoil it for anybody, just in case you do want to visit. But yeah, it's
some rocks. It's fine. Okay, I'm going to give you a back-to-back. So let's have a few quizzes, shall we? I will give you a riddle, a general knowledge question, and a diploid. So, ears open. Are we ready? Your riddle. I shave every day, but my beard stays the same. What am I? So that's your first riddle. I shave every day, but my beard stays the same. What am I? There's your riddle. Your general knowledge question. On which continent is Mount Kilimanjaro located? On which continent is Mount Kilimanjaro located? Yeah. And your diploid. 10. Y in A D. So that is your diploid. So 10. Y for Yankee. In A, D for Delta. And you have two tracks back to back coming up. Logan Mize with Great Big Hearts, followed by Kyle Clark, Better on a Boat.

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1: That's been fun with the answers coming in. Thank you so much, as always, for your participation. Adrian, God bless you. I mean every word. We're still chatting away as well. Isn't he so good? I'm so lucky to be part of such an incredible team. And I include all of you listening as part of our team as well. Well, we're a family, aren't we? That's for sure. So you just make it so, so enjoyable and worth doing. It's worth the 3 hours sleep that I get from Thursday through to Friday. Let's put it that way. Okay, so your riddle. Well done to those of you who got this one. I shave every day, but my beard stays the same. What am I? I am a barber. How many still go to a barber these days? There's quite a lot around, I've got to say, locally. They're very much so orientated around like being Turkish barbers, but still barbers nonetheless. Yeah. So how did we get on with all of our others? Our general knowledge: on which continent is Mount Kilimanjaro located? We are in Africa. There's a song there as well. This time for Africa. Sorry. I really need to stop diverting. We need to tell me to stop. And yes, the I've completely forgotten which one it was that I said I need to find answers with. The yes, it was the 10 Y in a D. So the Y for Yankee, D for Delta is 10 years in a decade. So huge well done to you guys on that one. I'm so lucky. We have very, very clever listeners indeed. But I've got so many tracks that I want to play for you.
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1: 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It does mean so, so much. Up next, a little bit of Shady. And no, not the popular line dance, because I'm playing new tracks I can't find answers to. This comes from Adam Doliak, and it is Shady.

Completely different from the line dance that we do. How many of you still do that? Hey, I still love and dance shady whenever I have the opportunity to. Yay! Here we go. Hi, Jill. I wondered whether you were back with us about half an hour ago. I'm way off the mark because I played a beautiful track from Ingrid Andress, and I know you're a big fan. But she's back from James's class tonight. Fab Dance was Keep Looking Up by Gary O'Reilly. I love it. So different. Did you recognize the track? Because it's one I've played here. The first time I played it was April 23. So I've played that intermittently on and off as well. So yeah, very, very pleased to see a dance out to that now as well. All right. I want to play a couple more tracks and then I will give you your next lots of riddles. I am up to date with answers. My head has been battered. My phone is on fire. It's so warm. I've actually taken it out of its case. And that's not because of the weather. It's because of how many messages and stuff are coming through. But yay, I'm loving it. So up next, I have one from McCoy Moore, features Cole Swindle. And this is In Here, Out There.

0: I got you, buddy.
1: Hey, can we give this guy a beer?
0: And I'll put it on my tab.
2: McCoy Moore featuring Cole Swindle there with In Here, Out There. Now, in all of the fun and games, I didn't share with you weekend plans here. Now, we've got Matt and Ray with their social, and that is tomorrow evening, so Friday evening. I have my May social on Saturday. And then Andrew has his Sunday club, and we have Texas Tornadoes and Laura, the female part of Dusty Rhodes, that will be entertaining us, as well as Andrew playing music for the dancers as well. So great action-packed weekend here. And I'm doing overtime. So had a lovely long bank holiday weekend off, and we had a privileged day at work. So I was off for the Saturday, Sunday, Monday and Tuesday, which has been great. Been able to chill out, just potted around the house, just doing a little bit. And I've enjoyed doing my diamond art and learning some dances as well. And so this weekend I'm going all steam ahead and I'm working. So I'm working and then socials and then out on Sunday. It's crazy. Love the life that there is available. It's life is for living, that's for sure. Okay, up next, I have a cover track for you. There are dances to the original and a couple of other versions are available. But when I saw this name and the song, I was very intrigued indeed. It comes from Bailey Zimmerman. More popularly known, is that the right word? From Miley Cyrus. And maybe those of you who did watch some of the talent shows, Joel McElderry, this is The Climb.

0: Such a well-known song, isn't it? But that was Bailey Zimmerman singing it, just in case you fancy having somebody else singing it to you. Oh, Adrian, bless you. What a great cover version of The Climb. It's a yes from me. Thank you so much. I'm hoping that you are going to like another cover that I have lined up as well, but not just yet. Although time is whizzing by, can't believe that I've got like 50 minutes left. And up next though, Dan and Shay singing Young.
1: Time.

Their harmonies are just second to none. The only other ones that I kind of go woof there is Little Big Town, because I adore their harmonies. But Dan and Shay just absolutely on the money. Couple more before your next riddle. Chase Wright with I'm Already Gone.

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1: I have a feeling that there may be some familiar songs being heard on Adrian's Country Love in Line. Do tune in. Hopefully there is something for everybody here on Line Dancer Radio. This has been jibber jabbering and journeying around the world with Jenny's Jukebox for this show. I feel that for sure. But I do hope you're enjoying the bit of camaraderie that we are having amongst ourselves. Next riddle. What can't be put in a saucepan? I'm sure there's many answers, but there is a very specific one that I'm looking for. What can't be put in a saucepan? That is your next riddle. And you can have a listen to Matt Jordan singing 10 Years Gone.

Matt Jordan there with 10 Years Gone. Time definitely absolutely flies by when you're having fun. And when you get older, as pains me to say, because I can't believe we're at the end of May. Where has this year gone? And I feel like I've been saying that for the past several years. It's like unbelievable where it goes. It's like, can you slow down just a little bit, please? So I love that, Adrian, a frying pan. All right, okay, that's no problem. Lou, did I play enough music for you? She wanted me to not jibber jabber and fancied hearing a little bit of music. So tired of listening to my voice. She needed to step away from the from the keyboard. Oh, I love it. So yeah, the answer to the riddle when I asked. Sorry, I'm still laughing at that frying pan. What can't be put in a saucepan? Its lid. You can't put its lid in it. There you go. All right. I really do want to crack on. I have so much. I've done loads of listening to music today and had like 42 tracks, and all of them were like good for me to play. So I'm hoping that I'll be able to roll them over to next week. I think this is going to be my least amount of tracks played and definitely the most talking done show in like 7¾ years. What are you doing to me? And we've traveled literally everywhere. We're like, okay, we've done Rio de Janeiro and Africa and Great Wall of China and Australia. It's like around the world. It's great. So up next, Tori Dark, and this is You Better Think. And I'm going to squeeze another back-to-back in. And that's going to be followed by Ashley McBride with Hand Me Downs.

0: 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Sundays, 8 to 10 a.m. UK time. 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
1: Yeah, she definitely takes you on a journey with that one, doesn't she? Ashley McBride with Hand Me Downs. She is so good. I loved her from the first time we saw her. Marty Stewart pulled her out on stage at the Ryman when I was over in Nashville in 2017. And she went and did one song, but he was like, I've listened to her. I'm going to back her. I'm going to give her as much support as possible. And look at her now. She's just absolutely riding high and she's so down to earth. It's unbelievable. But yeah, it was lovely. I think it was Girl Going Nowhere was the one that she sang, which was, honestly, I love it. But I'm a huge fan of Ashley McBride indeed. Now, my big challenge on this next one is how to pronounce the artist's surname. So I've absolutely no idea how to say it. And if anybody can correct me, please feel free to do so. But it is a cover of a song from The Byrds from a little while ago. But I think it was the 50s, early 60s, late 50s song from vague recollection of when I was looking earlier. There's been a lot of information throughout the show. It's gone completely. However, this was part of soundtrack I have been enjoying and highly recommend. I've been watching so many. A drama series on Netflix called Manifest. So if anybody else is there has watched that, I have now finished it. I've definitely binged it over the weekend, listening and watching, but mainly listening whilst doing my Diamond Art. And this was played in the background and I was like, ooh, I like that version. So, how do you say the surname? It's Sara Niemietz, Niemietz, N-E-I-M-I-E-T-Z is how you spell her surname. And this is Turn, Turn, Turn. Who?

Oh, isn't that just beautiful? I'm not going to try and say the name again, but a beautiful cover of the Birds' song there, Turn, Turn, Turn. And it was just a little glimpse in the background. I was straight there with my Shazam. Chloe can vouch for it. I was like, ooh, I like that version. And so even having a conversation whilst it was on, I've tried to get her addicted to it. And I was like, you need to watch this from the start because I'm pretty sure you're going to really enjoy it. She was gutted when we had to go to Andrew's class. I was like, you're not going to get to see the end of this. But yeah, beautiful, beautiful. And it was only a snippet, but people ask all the time, how do I come across them? And that was literally just a snippet in the background, recognizing such a familiar song, but knowing that it was a different version. There are dances to the original, but something different to have a listen to if you fancy. Carrie, if you are still with us and how are you getting on at cards? I've got a bit of Jackson Dean. I know you're a bit of a fan. This is Something Easy.

That was Jackson Dean there with Something Easy, like his name to pronounce. I don't mind them when they're like that. All right, let's have one more. What has a thumb and four fingers but is not a hand? That is going to be your final riddle of the show. What has a thumb and four fingers but is not a hand? I'm going to cram in as much music as I can for you. Blake Whitten next with Bet on That.

play quiz in there with Bet on That. Adrian was fastest finger first. Check you out. I'm very, very impressed. What has a thumb and four fingers but is not a hand? Absolutely correct to yourself. And Lou has posted as well. It's a glove. Adrian, bless you. He's like, I love how you find these covers of songs, Jenny. They're absolute gems. Thank you for sharing them with us all. Well, what's the point of coming across them if I can't share them? But it's just pure luck and listening to a phenomenal amount of music throughout the week and just going down different rabbit holes. And yeah, it was lovely. As I say, listening to The Climb this way, I was like, ooh, I like the song. I like the artist. And I wasn't disappointed. And then like Turn, Turn, Turn was just, as I say, a little snippet of a background music as part of the drama that I was watching manifest. And I don't know whether I would actually pick up on them as much if I was sat and intently watching. But when I'm distracted and I'm doing my diamond art or I'm having a conversation and I just hear a little bit, it's like, ping. I'm like, ooh, music, yay. So I don't know. And I'll never know. It's one of those scenarios that you're just, it is what it is, really. Okay, 15 minutes. Let's have a back-to-back. Carter Faith is going to kick things off with this back-to-back with Ain't Over Me Yet. And that's going to be followed by Austin Snell. This fits in very nicely with our Richard of York Gave Battle in Vain, the rainbow colours. It's just called Colours. So Carter Faith first, Ain't Over Me Yet, then Austin Snell with Colours.

outside. I know what that looks like. You dropped it in that red dress tonight. I

0: Tune in Wednesdays, 5pm to 7pm UK time, here on Line Dancer Radio, for On Tour with Virginie, with France's DJ Virginie. All the latest from a DJ life on the road in Europe.
1: Adrian's enjoying that one. Oh, thank you so much. I really do. It just means so much. I can't tell you when people say that they like it, because you just don't have the same familiarity as most of the other shows, because you hear those songs more frequently, with them being much more dance related. So even if you're not dancing to them, you hear them at dance socials. Whereas with the style of the format of my show, I do like introducing artists to you and finding new tracks for sure, and inspiring that piece of choreography. But for those of you who just want to listen, if it is just one that you enjoy, then it really does mean so much. And if there is somebody's voice that you really do like and you'd like me to find more from them, please, honestly, just drop me a message and I will do my very best to find more from that particular artist. Up next, I've got one from Dave Fenley, and this is Waiting For.
2: 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Yeah, baby.

And that was Dave Fenley there with Waiting For. I honestly can't believe where the time has gone. Thank you once again for all of your participation in our little traveling around the world. General knowledge and riddles and all sorts. It's been absolutely fabulous. I've loved it. 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And where you can, of course, please keep dancing.

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1: And we'll just ask the chat if you can hear us. I believe we're live. Thank goodness to Greg North and his expertise. And we got live to air. Can someone also let me know that we are live coming your way? Lou, I know you'll do so. And I'm going to continue my program. I'm going to tell you what the program's about. Normally, at the end of the month, we have a guest. When there's not a guest, we have an event that is the guest, and that is the show today. The show is an event that is the guest. So I'm going to tell you about an event I went to just last night, and it was a former guest of the show, Penny Kelly and the Bilby Line Dancers, and we had a rock and roll themed social. It was a heck of a lot of fun. There were lots of crossover tracks, lots of rock and roll tracks, and dances that just fitted. So Kelly, let me know whether you can hear us. Tanya, let me know if you can hear us. Joan and Linda, let me know if you can hear us. We believe Linda's live in the UK. We got you up nice and early. We believe we're live, and we are trying to keep going. We're going to start off with a Tony Chapman dance that was huge, still is, still was. It is Rock Around the Clock, and it was the theme of the event was rock and roll, so it was a great way to start. Bill Haley in the comments, you know it, fingers crossed, you hear it.
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What a killer way to start the show, even if it's 25 minutes late. Apologies, listeners. Apologies, friends and family. We've had a revamp of our web and our internet connectivity. And I thought it was the uploading, not the recording. And with Greg's help, Greg North, DJ on Line Dance Radio, with his help, we got the issue fixed. My fault, my ignorance. And I thought it was ready to go, and I thought it was the uploading. But thank you with the chat and all those helpers that were in there doing their best to make it all happening. Donna's here and coming through loud and clear. And Mandy, thank you. Oh, both up. They both get on air on separate chats. That's nice. Kelly, thank you for joining us. Tanya, always ready to ride, telling us about a great event she's been at with Josh in Dubbo. I'll be highlighting those new dancers in my new and hot program possibly next week. Also, Lou's doing all the best. Joan, thank you. Elizabeth Reed coming through from Scotland. Fantastic. I'm glad you're looking forward to the show. It's just starting a bit late. Linda, also from the UK. Sorry, Scotland, UK, different. But we seem to have fixed it. The Bilbies had a rock and roll themed social last night, playing a whole lot of local choreography, rock and roll themed songs and dances, and so a lot of classics thrown in as well. So today's 20-odd tracks will feature rock and roll themed dances we did to songs, some new choreography that was requested, international and Australian, and also some classics. So one of the most popular international dancers on the floor was, Wild West and Wicked. DJ Tex, yep, and we will tell you more about that straight after this.

whether you like it or not, it looks like it's here, currently here. Who knows how long it'll be around for? And that is the IA Music by DJ Tex, Wild West and Wicked, and crafted. Do you like that word? Crafted by Rob Fowler. The song's damn good, and the dance is fun as well. It's proving extremely popular on Australian dance floors and international ones as well. And a number of the charts have shown that dancers in the top 20 feature at least half a dozen dancers of this nature. So, I don't know. The classic, as I said, we are highlighting an event I attended last night. Former guest Penny Kelly and her gang brought us a rock and roll theme social. So we're getting a mix of music, old, new, classic, themed. And this one, do you remember when? Ray Vega does. And Red Hot and Electric Line Dancers choreographed a dance. Arguably an Australian classic.

Pivot, turn, stomp, stomp. Yes, a dance had an ending. And the four count tag in the middle. And it was Remember When. And many people have heard the story already, but I will repeat it for those people that haven't. Remember When came out to the Ray Vegas song Remember When. It happened at a backyard barbecue event with members of my group, Red Hot and Country, and Electric Line Dancers. And they found the song and they put the dance together. A couple of months later, Alan Jackson brought out a song called Remember When. And Tracy Lee, a prominent Australian leading instructor, choreographer, choreographed a dance to it. But in great wisdom, did not also call it Remember When. Because that would be two Australian dancers within a year, both called Remember When, and DJs asking which one. Well, come on, what one? So she called it I Remember. And I believe, I'm looking at my program, I believe it features on today's program. It does! Because it was a request at the Rock and Roll Social that we went to last night in Australia's Blue Mountains, the lower Blue Mountains, where Penny runs her Bilby Social. And we now move from the format today is themed song or dance, modern choreography, and then a classic dance that was requested. And we started with Rock Around the Clock, theme, Wild West and Wicked, modern, and Remember When, classic. So we're back to theme. And the dance was Rock and Roll Waltz. There are a couple of songs to use for that one. And the one that Penny used was Greg Holland's Teach Me to Dance. Here is the Rock and Roll Waltz.

Thank you for those that have joined us from around the world and around our country. And the dance was Rock and Roll Waltz, that time to Greg Holland's Teach Me to Dance. And the one that we're doing, we've done for years, Max Perry's dance to Rock and Roll Waltz, sometimes done to Scooter Lee. There are a number of different dances to that song and a number called Rock and Roll Waltz. And that fits the theme of the rock and roll theme we had. And back onto a Rob Fowler dance now. We said we're going with new, and what was hot on the dance floor, a new request, is a Stomp 2-3-4 by T341 Studios. Yeah, right. Woo!

Stomp 2-3-4, very popular on our local dance floors and according to charts around the world as well. If we've had the new one, that means we're having the classic. And the classic was Too Much Cha. Ty Herndon's the singer, Love Too Much. The choreographer is the hostess herself. Penny Kelly from Bilby Line Dancers, she choreographed this Australian classic called Too Much Cha. One of Veronica's favourites.

Yeah, Penny Kelly's Too Much Cha-Cha. There is a very intermediate dance, almost advanced dance, choreographed to that song as well, so they could have a split four, and it was called TFM Cha. Do not ask me what the letters stand for, because I asked the choreographers, and I'm not allowed to say it on radio. We are now going to, we've done the classic. We've done the classic, which was Too Much. We're now up to new. Let's do some of that old-time rock and roll. Yes, Bob Seger.

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1: One of our household favourites when we can tune in to Adrian Checkley's Country Love in Line. Old time rock and roll. And then it was lovely that Penny walked through a couple of the dances that she was teaching in the lead up to that social. And she did the dance from Sue Coates, Australian choreographer. It is only 16 years old. That's all. It was choreographed in 2016. And she called it old time rock and roll, a beginner dance. And there were newbies on the floor learning it at the social, which was fantastic. And we did that one to old time rock and roll. And I know that Penny loves that one. So that was fun that we could do it. So that was the rock and roll one. That means we've got to go new. And this one was a popular one. A split floor. And we did the Canadian beginner dance, just a couple of rows, but almost everyone in the room was doing Kate and Charlie's, you heard it, Choosin' Texas.

Yes, Tuesday in Texas, one of my favourite songs of the year. When I first heard it, I said it will be a hit. I said there will be, well, a plentiful group of line dancing and line dancers to it, of which there reason was. And it's going to be around for a while, and it still is. Sinead, g'day. Joan, of course. Elizabeth, yes. Someone is in here, and Laid Maureen, is it? I'm looking at one of the newest, I think. Marianne's now. She's probably playing cards, though. Suzanne's finally caught up. She missed the hullabaloo that happened before. But I think it was Ms. Brown from Scotland. Yes, Maureen. I'm not going to say you were late, but I really was too, just with our broadcast. And we are now live. We are going great. This is Enjoy the Ride. Today you are copping a mixed bag of choreography. You are getting Australian, international. You are getting new songs, old songs, country songs, pop songs, and theme songs to a social I went to last night. And that was a rock and roll themed social. And we are playing it on a three-part program. A theme song or dance that was used at the social, a new request that was danced, and then a classic that was requested. So just then we had Old Time Rock and Roll as our rock and roll theme, and then we had Choosing Texas as our new, and Austin as the classic. Austin, not by Dasha, this is Austin by Blake Shelton, one of his very early hits from the late 90s, early 2000s, when he had a mullet and a cowboy hat. And I co-choreographed this dance with Paul Snook, a world champion, Australian champion, and Samantha Dixon-Nee-Kenny, an Australian champion. And it was entered in the Australian Line Dance Choreography Competition, and it got gold way back in the day. And Penny's been teaching it as a part of our upcoming 30th anniversary. Hopefully we'll be able to fit it in this year. Oh, fingers damn crossed. This is Blake Shelton. This is the intermediate two-wall dance called Austin.

1, 2, 3. Welcome to Enjoy the Ride. We hope you're having a great day, morning or evening, as here, live from Sydney, Australia, while slightly late. We are presenting Enjoy the Ride with a mixed show today. New, old, theme, choreography, and it is all about rock and roll tonight. So this next track is Moody Blue by the King of Rock and Roll. It's only fair that he appears on the show because he did marry us a couple of months ago. Mr. Elvis Presley, coming out of his red Cadillac, singing Love Me Tender down the aisle. As he married us and he pushed the person aside, his wife, and said, they're going to be married by the King. And we were. And we were entertained by Mr. Elvis Presley, a.k.a. Mr. John Collins. It was a great reception, a great ceremony, and a highlight of a wonderful beginning of the year. So we've got Elvis singing for us again. This time, he's off his 7-Eleven gig. He's live in the studio. He's singing Moody Blue. And Penny picked this one as a relatively medium to quick cowboy cha-cha. Whilst there are Moody Blue dancers, everyone could get up on the floor and dance cowboy cha to the King, Elvis Presley.

Yeah, it was a bit of a quick cowboy job, but we managed, and I got Veronica up for a partner cowboy char for that one. It started off the socials very early into the rock and roll social. And for all those who tuned in late, well done, because you missed the hiccup I had with logging in. My fault, I didn't read in particulars the new login to our upload program. I thought it was into the download program. It was the play program. My fault. Greg fixed us up. We're right, and we are on fire. And we got some Taylor, Tay-Tay. Now, again, a number of dancers choreographed to Opalite. I know of at least three Australian dancers and a plethora of dancers from international choreographers. The one that I've taught and the one that was danced mostly on the floor at Penny's Rock and Roll Social was Simon's. Simon's new improver dance, Opalite, by Taylor Swift. Let's sing and dance to this one.

Were you singing or were you dancing? It's hard to tell. Can't tell on the radio. Unless I've got a camera link up in your bedroom, lounge room, or kitchen. Welcome to Enjoy the Ride. I hope you are enjoying the ride today, highlighting an event from last night, a rock and roll themed social. Penny Kelly from the Bilby Line Dancers. And we were privileged to attend and enjoy the frivolity. Caught up with lots of friends from yesteryear and new friends on the dance floor. A great night. We won a lucky door prize. I mean, geez, it was all happening. But it was Veronica's turn not to drive, if you get my point. So she was kicking up a storm and singing along as well. Scary, I know, sometimes. The classic was Copperhead Road, Steve Earle. Okay, okay, chat. Which is the one with it? Which one? I've been looking all over the net to find out the choreographer of the one that we do in Australia. By the time the song's finished, someone will let me know.

We just found out that Luke Catlin, a huge Taylor Swift fan. Great news. I'll play plenty as requests for you in the future. Lou, don't be scared about that. No one got back to me. They remember that. It's a side touch. But I'm trying to find who choreographed it, and I'm lost. And, I mean, someone in the chat should know, shouldn't they? The same with this one. We're back to rock and roll. Who choreographed the one we do in Australia to the Woolpackers, Hillbilly Rock, Hillbilly Roll?

0: So the thought is that we do the Steve Smith Copperhead Road one, but I always thought the one we did is a side curtsy behind, side curtsy on vine two. Yeah, unless we've modified it and it's varied over the years with the clap, clap, clap, clap, clap. And what about the Hillbilly Rock? Who's going to win the prize for that one? Yeah, who?
1: Sundays, 5 to 7 p.m. Dim the lights, pour the wine, and relax with Michael. The Sunday Chill. The Sunday Chill.
0: Yeah, then we, so we've gone to our rock and roll themed dance and song, Hillbilly Rock, Hillbilly Roll, and to one of the newer requests at the social last night. And it was one from some choreographers we've never heard of. Simon, Maggie, I don't know. It was just dangerous games on the floor, let me tell you.

I love the song by Justice B. Agorison and Simon and Mendelbrock. It'll come to me. Thank goodness the Keyboard Warriors have been researching brilliantly, and they got it right with Copperhead Road. And guess what? They also got it right with Hillbilly Rock, Hillbilly Roll. Two Canadians, well, let's face it, I think they're married. Rob and Lorraine Gent choreographed that 48 count dance. It doesn't have the year, but I know it's a few. And that's the one that we do in Australia. And we've just danced the classic, the new. So we're dancing the classic, one that I've just been reteaching and revising because of our state ball. Pot of Gold was on the program. And Pot of Gold, because of our state ball, Pot of Gold was on the program. And Pot of Gold was danced last night.

Liam's award-winning dance, Pot of Gold, a classic. He choreographed it so young, I think he was 16, when he choreographed dance, and his mum said, or Nan said, that's going to be a hit. And it was, internationally. Still danced today, many, many years after its date. Maggie, of course, and Simon with Dangerous Games. The Minds Trust, the Brains Trust is working overtime on getting these right choreographed dancers or choreographers to the dancers that we dance in Australia. Congratulations. They were danced way before the internet. And I'm not 100% sure which one. And sometimes the dance sheet just says unknown. How good's that? Unknown. Yeah. Oh, we'll still get on. So that was classic. That means theme-related dance from The Social. So the dance was, the song was Wanna Be Elvis by Jason Allen. And there was a dance called Elvis Tonight. There were lots of dances. But what Penny did is she just did a music change-up and they did the classic dance, Come Dance With Me, to the Jason Allen track, Wanna Be Elvis, because of the rock and roll theme Social. And why? Because she can.

Yeah, thank you very much. Thank you. Thank you. Yeah, that was the theme-related song. And the dance was Come Dance With Me. And they danced Come Dance With Me. That time. We are now new. The new request was something by James Johnston, who knows. So the night before, we attended a 50th birthday party for one of our dancers. And happy birthday, Trent. And a number of line dancers went along to a karaoke club. And we took over and picked lots of country. Already told you about the young lady that sang Choose in Texas. She did amazing. So everyone was doing the dance. There wasn't a dance floor. We just danced in between the tables. And Trent's a big James Johnston fan. And so he wanted to do the song one more. We wanted to do Maddie's dance, Strumming Bird. So we did. And we danced one more. He just reckons it should have been Never Drinking Again, because maybe he had a big one. Maybe. Maddie's dance, Strumming Bird. This was danced at last night's social. It is one more. Strumming Bird.

0: like this.
1: Great song, great dance. There's, I believe there's been an intermediate dance, an international one, choreographed to the same song. I like that idea because Maddie's beginner dance is already an international hit, and maybe the intermediates want something more, a little bit difficult to dance to, and that's okay. I agree with that sort of choreography and that ideology. Do you like that? I'm using big words. Classic choreography now as we do a run of three. A theme-related dance from The Social, a new request from The Social, and a classic request from The Social. So our new one was I Want to Be Elvis, where they did Come Dance With Me. One more, where we did Strumming Bird. And the classic was That's Nice. This is Peter Fry's classic Australian choreography. It's nice. No, that's not. It is that. That's that. Yeah.

0: Yeah, that's nice. Peter Fry's classic Australian choreography. You are about to get a surprise. Now, the surprise is with Greg North's Four Thoughts is that I should not go over my 2 hour limit time. So I've got to finish in, you know, soon, at normally at 7 o'clock. But what I'm going to do is keep recording but not going live for that extra part of the show. And that way, when it's uploaded as a catch-up later on in the week, there may be extra content. So if you choose to catch up on Enjoy the Ride later on in the week, if it suits you better, if you want to hear the last 20 or so minutes, you can do that. Right now, we're going to continue. That was the classic. The dance that was the theme dance was Elvis's Such a Night. Carl Sullivan choreographed the dance. Classic Australian choreography. This is the great Levi Parsley. Oh, sorry, Elvis Presley.
1: It was a night. Ooh, what a night it was. It really was.
2: Such a night.
1: The moon was bright. Oh, how bright it was. It really was. Such a night.

I'm still doing the wind up. The and hold it. Doing the Elvis, which is what we do. Thank you. Thank you very much. Yes, that's right. Carl Sullivan's dance is the one that they were doing. So we've got the theme one. That means we have the new one. The new one that they played was Florida Boy Blues. The group Country Night and the choreographer Moonlight Remix. The choreographers by Josh Talbot, Chelsea Gillam and Travis Taylor. And isn't that weird that Chelsea has travelled south to work with Josh at an event in Sydney. Travis is moving north to do events in Queensland. Wow, it's all happening here. Not just on Enjoy the Ride, but in real life. Tyler Cameron, Country Nights and Moonlight.

Yeah, those Florida Boy Blues playing out for you right there by the guys and Country Night. So to give you the heads up, and I think I did, but I'll do it again because I'm not scared. I'm going to close the live show in a few minutes, 6 minutes, to give us the it's not the 2 hour show, it's only really a 90 minute show, or 90, Lord, the maths, 96. And then I'm going to play out and do a 120 minute show, and I'll just do it to myself. Thank you. Yeah, you say, why don't you just go live? There's only loop music in the background. Yeah, but unfair. So, my fault that I was late, my problem, I will deal with that. And I will keep on recording for another 20 or so minutes on of a program that is still similar on songs that were played at this social. And when you catch up and enjoy the ride, plays two more times during the week, you can just tune up the last 30 minutes and you'll hear what I missed. It might be I'm never drinking again for Trent. It might be down to one, Kevin Stans. It might be. Yeah, it will be, but I'm not telling you that yet. So what are we up to now? We up to classic, Tracy Lee's classic, Alan Jackson, the song Remember When, the one, the floor filler, was the dance I remember. He's Alan Jackson.

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Well, a very good afternoon, good morning, good evening, listeners. How are you all? It's me. I'm here, Adrian Checkley, for this week's Country Loving Line. I hope I find you all safe and well, whether you're listening live, silently, on Mixcloud, or catch up. Thank you to our team of DJs that continue to bring you their shows. 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And I have posted in the Line Dancer Radio chat room. So if you tuned in live and you have access and it's safe to do so, please do feel free to pop in and say hi. Opening track this week from Trisha Yearwood, When Lonely Calls, from the album Every Girl from 2019. Our first dance comes from Alison and Peter Metelnik. Brand new release called Holding On to Daylight. Here's Gordon Sawyer with the track Fading Sunset. A very warm welcome to my show.

A new release from Alison and Peter Metelnik, Holding On to Daylight, their intermediate level nightclub two-step from May 2026, intermediate level 32 count. That was Gordon Sawyer with your track, Fading Sunset. Gone Crazy. This is Alan Jackson, your dance from Val Parry.

And there's Alan Jackson with his song Gone Crazy. Your dance is called Gone Crazy, choreographed by Val Parry. Intermediate Nightclub Two-Step, that's from November 2004. Your scripts, teach reviews, votes, and much more at linedancerweb.com. And whatever you are learning and teaching, week specific, please do head on over to Dave Morgan's Teach All of the Week poll. Cast your votes there. Thank you very much indeed. In advance, Monica Musson, a very good evening to you, posting first in our chat room. Tuned in from Guernsey, and I hope you and Ian are well and enjoying this lovely weather. You said, evening, Adrian, and all listeners, I will be going live at 9 for what I'm sure will be a fabulous show as always. I never fail. I try not to. She said, I hope everyone is well and all coping with this lovely weather. I'm absolutely really, really enjoying it. Auntie Julie there, she says, good evening, everyone. Hope all is well. We've been melting in this heat. Far too hot. No. She says, looking forward to the beautiful song. Suzanne Dingwall, good morning. It looks like your house is in progress or being demolished, at least. She says, good evening, Adrian and fellow listeners. I'm tuned in, listening whilst in my bed. Looks again like no chatting whilst listening as it drops out. Anyhow, love to you all. She said, our house next door is being demolished for a new house to be built. Look at that great big digger. And let's see who else have we got. Pauline Baycroft, a very good evening to you. Hope you and Dave are well. Thank you for tuning in and for everything. Hope you had a wonderful time in En France at Festiline. Thank you for joining me. Luke Adeline, how are you? And Joan, a very good morning. Hope you're both well. Joan's in our chat room as well. Let's continue the tunes and Whirlwind Waltz. Yes, this is a dance from Rolf Fowler, and here's Clint Black with Lisa Hartman Black. When I said I do, I do.

How lovely is that? Clint Black and Lisa Hartman Black. When I said I do, your dance's whirlwind waltz, choreographed by Rob Fowler, is intermediate level from December 2001. I have a brand new track for you now from The War and Treaty, If This Day. And it's a new dance. It's a collaboration, co-choreographed by Shane McKeever and Guillaume Richard. They were in Festiline, intermediate level from May 2026. And this song is from the Grey House original soundtrack. Have you seen the film?

Melanie Cannon there, Do You Believe Me Now? And that's from the album A Tribute to Vern Gosdin from 2023. And before that, we were listening to The War and Treaty. The song was called If This Day, and that's your new dance relief. If This Day, co-choreographed by Shane McKeever and Guillaume Richard, their intermediate level from May 2026. The song features from the Grey House original soundtrack. Thank you if you're still with me. Tuned in to this week's Country Loving Line show. It's me, Adrian Checkley. Susie Bogg is next and Take It to the Limit. Lots of dance options. Let's take a listen.

Susie Boggess, take it to the limit. Lots of dance options. You know where to go for your scripts. LineDancerWeb.com. Callahan, she's coming up next. Very lucky enough to have seen her. And here's her cover of John Denver's Annie's Song.

0: the very angelic voice of Callahan and his song, her version there for you. Heading back into our chat room, Tanya McDonald-White, thank you ever so for tuning in so late in the UK. You posted, good evening, Adrian and listeners. I've tuned in after class. Monica has been loving the tunes, making reference to one of them. What lovely pedal steel and lovely words. And Lou, oh, you're coming too. She says, oh, hi, everyone. It's 7 degrees Celsius, one coffee, yada, yada, yada. Wake up.
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Oh, Suzanne, thank you for your post in our chat room saying it's a lovely dance by Lee Hamilton, Dance Like No One's Watching, and the song of the same name from Gabby Barrett. And there is a alternative dance that's co-choreographed by Alison Johnston, Alexis Strong and Joshua Tolbert. Let's keep these tunes flowing. And another a new release for you now, Watching Me. No, it's not. It's called just Watching You, Watching Me.

There's the Shires, watching you, watching me. Uh-huh. That's the dance title from Maggie Stevenson, her improver level from May 2026. Nancy Sinatra and Lee Hazelwood. One of my Nan's singles, actually. And this is from 1971. Did you ever? Did you?

Oh, what a great song. Did You Ever? That's from Nancy Sinatra and Lee Hazelwood. Just catching up with your posts in our chat room. Lou says, this coming Monday is a public holiday here in Canberra. It's Reconciliation Day, part of a week of events acknowledging the issuing of the National Sorry Statement to our First Nations people. So, since I work 3 days per week, that means I actually only have 2 days more before I'm done forever. Loose. Jones posted in response, yes, I can hardly wait. And Lou's gone back, said, I sent some sarcasm there, Joan. Well, you certainly will be islands in the stream, I'm sure, the two of you.

Now, our little boy came up to his mama in the kitchen this evening while she was fixing supper. And he handed her a piece of paper he'd been writing on. And after wiping her hands on her apron, she read it. And this is what it said. For mowing the lawn, $5. For making my own bed this week, $1. Going to the store, 50 cents. And playing with little brother while you went shopping, 25 cents. Taking out the trash, $1. And getting a good report card, $5. And for raking the yard, $2. Total owed, $14.75. Well, as Mum looked at them standing there expectantly, and I could see the memories flashing through her mind. And so she picked up the pen and turning the paper over. This is what she wrote. For the 9 months I carried you,

Well, when he finished reading, he had great big old tears in his eyes. And he looked up at her standing there and said, "Mama, I sure do love you." And then he took the pen and in great big letters, he wrote, "Paid in full." And Lord knows when you add it all up, the cost of

Well, there's J.J. Barry, No Change, from 1976, a UK number one single. Before that, Islands in the Stream from Kenny and Dolly, Your Dance from Karen Hun. Predominantly, Dave Morgan, a very warm welcome to the show. Thank you for posting. Thank you for tuning in. I hope you, Debbie, and the children are well. And many congratulations to Blair for her recent award. I'm so thrilled. Janzina, good morning. How are you and Mark? You're listening in from down under. You said good evening, morning, Adrian and fellow listeners. I've just woken up. It's 7:30, so I'm a bit late, but I hope you're all well. We're all good here. Thank you. Next up for you is a song called Unburn Our Bridges. It's sung by Josh Turner, and she dances from the very sad passing of Julie Carr.

0: and burn all our bridges from the late Julie Carr. Highly respected, sadly missed. Josh Turner with the song Unburn All Our Bridges. And the dance from Julie is in Prover Level from May 2007. And script for Julie's dance was published in August 2007, issue 135.
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3: And there we are, Silverado Blue, choreographed by Urban Danielson, easy beginner level from December 2024. Oh, I need to put my specs on. And that was Tucker Wetmore with the track Silverado Blue. Has anybody ever told you? Have they?

Isn't That Gorgeous from Ashley Monroe? Has Anybody Ever Told You? Your Dance from Gary O'Reilly. One of my teachers. Beautiful. I hope you're enjoying the show. Next up is Leanne Rimes with her version of Crazy.

There's Leanne Rimes, her version of Crazy. Your dance is Crazy Rimes, it's choreographed by Kim Ray. Dwight Yoakam, Heartaches by the Number. Your dance is Cowboy Hustle. Let's take a listen.

0: And there's Dwight Yoakam, Heartaches by the Number.
1: What in reservation is this?
0: We all recognise that, don't we? Dr. Hook, the late Dennis Le Corrier. A couple more.

the voice of the late Dennis Lecourie, who's recently passed. Of course, of Dr. Hook, that song from 1976, a couple more years. And Monica says, oh, you've made my day. Icing on the cake. I got a thumbs up. That's a good sign. And Dave Morgan's posted, thanks, Adrian, for your well wishes to Blair. And thank you for including Burn All Our Bridges from Julie Carr. Next up for you is a song. It's Dolly Parton. Think About Love.

Oh, the Queen of Country, that's Dolly Parton, Think About Love. Next up for you is a song from John Connolly, and it's called Rose Coloured Glasses. Several dance options. We have Royal Ascot Waltz and Springtime Waltz, which is a partner dance, both choreographed by Rick and Stella Wilding.

rose-coloured glasses. There's John Connolly, aforementioned Dance Options, and they are both from the lovely Stella Wilding. Next up for you, and it's the last one this evening. Thank you for joining me for this week's Country Loving Lion show. I'll be back tomorrow, that's 8 o'clock UK time, for the Your Request show. So if there's anything you'd like to hear, then please do get in touch. Going to leave you with a song here from Kevin Sharp, Love at the End of the Road. Until next time, take care, and thank you. Bye for now.

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0: Hello, dancers. It's Betty Drummond here. I was wondering, do you know how important your votes are in the line dancer charts? Well, I can tell you, they are far more important than you realise. Those little clicks of yours don't just help build the most comprehensive and accurate real-time charts, but they also create the nominations for the Crystal Boot Awards.
1: Last year, we hit a wonderful new record, reaching over 30,000 live votes in a month. Watching that number climb was incredible because it shows how much dancers believe in the charts and sharing information. And of course, the more who join in, the stronger and the more connected we become. So this year, we're raising the bar. We're aiming for 50,000.
0: Speaking now directly to dancers who may not vote or who live outside the UK, I want to say yes, we see you and we really want you to take part too. 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

Sitting in my driveway, underneath the nightscape, covered by the car's shade, trying to find the words to say. Been planning this for hours, hiding notes inside your flowers. 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That time was ours.

Baby, that's a bold move. The perfect line I wrote about 1,000 times.

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1: Hey, and here we are. Hi, happy Saturday, everybody. Welcome, welcome to my chart show. This is my escape from working, getting ready for Eurodance, which is all very exciting. Lots going on, but it's good to just hide away my DJ den for the next few hours and bring you all the latest hit chart music. Things at the top of the charts, things on the way up the charts, things aren't in the charts that should be, and new releases and prospects over the next while. How many hours is it? 3, 4, 5.5. Anyway, we'll go through all the categories of vintage and classic established, and then the levels, and then do a little bit of new line at the end. And by then, I'll be relaxed. Anyway, welcome, welcome if you are out there. And we will start, as ever we do, with the vintage category, where the current dance of the year is number 14 in the chart here on my script. And we have a new number one in that vintage chart right now. It's been bubbling on nicely for a few months, going really, really well. Of course, this is home to home. This, I was talking to Maggie just earlier. Maggie's got an event in Ireland with a class next weekend. We've just had Southport. Before that, we had Coventry, and thinking back, way, way back to those early Pontins Southport days, we always got the show rolling with this one, and it's great to see it at number one just now.

memories indeed, all the way back and like every year since. I'm lucky we still do Southport at the Prince of Wales with Maggie. They go strong. We had a great time this year with Gregory, and next year we're going to have a great time with Colin. So those Southport years and memories just keep on being made. It's perfect, it is. I think back to all those shows and the fancy dress and the fun we had at Ponton's. Anyway, hi, welcome to the show. Dawn is with us. Welcome, welcome. You know all about it. And the awesome Maggie G. Virginie's with us. Hi, Virginie. You said you were off this weekend. That's great. Chill, enjoy. Thanks for popping in to see me. And Linda's with us. Hi, Linda. Cool to see you with me too. And anybody out there just listening in, enjoy the music. Back in those early days of Southport, someone who was a regular, and I've got so many good memories of dancing places with good friend Alan Birchall, good friend for so many things in Danceland. We go way back to my early Leicester days, where Alan would be one of the people who would come and support our charity Red Hot Dance Floor events. And like I've told the story before, but remember it like it was yesterday. The day he took me outside at one of those events and showed me Somebody Like You, you know what a mega dance that turned into. Like I was there in Leicester, as they say, and remember it. Another one is this one I'm going to play for you, which is new into the top 20 this month in the vintage chart, and it's Wave on Wave, a lovely dance, of course. From Alan, which is huge over the other side of the pond, and of course still popular here as well. Go, Alan.

Oh, there you go. Classic vintage dances and vintage memories as well. Mark's joined us. Hi, Mark and Chris. Weekend two. Didn't we have a brilliant time at Fisterling? This time last week, Mark and Chris here, and you're on the bill next year, which is awesome. Back home, I've been sort of scrambling around trying to get into gear for Eurodance. I'm definitely in gear, and things are progressing well. We had a visit from the AZ gang yesterday, who are helping get all the gear ready to go. Everything's looking good there. I bought what I need. Obviously, I only buy what I need. I'm just shouting that out loud in case Mummy P thinks differently. But, like, yeah, it's all ready to go, and can't wait. And before that, we'll get all the schedules done. That's my priority. My priority is getting the schedule information from the choreographers and passing it on to Carmel and Emma, who are doing the grids that will get printed to hand out to everybody. And here, Mommy P is working on all the registration things, and I'm doing the badges to go with it. We've got a good friend coming on Thursday to get all the registration desk and packs and badges and all such things ready. So it's all buzzing here, and the thing about it most is it's good just to get out the way for a few hours into the office and have a chatter and natter with myself and with you guys, and play you some great music. Anyway, looks crowded. You know, look at this chart. It's a great vintage chart. It's a lovely idea, but he had this way back then. Just a memory, Pot of Gold is there, look. You've got Come Dance With Me, Until the Dawn, and Blue Night Char, Leilu, Islands in the Stream. You've got Gypsy Queen, It's Up to You. You've got Little Red Book. Look, these are all mega. Mukara Walking, Doctor, Doctor. There's the Somebody Like You I talked about with Alan back 2002, gosh, 24 years ago. Chill Factors there, the winner at the 26th for 25 awards, and Rocket to the Sun, look, and His Only Need, Wow, Tokyo. There's the Wave on Wave. What a great chart. Another one that made the chart in 19th place when I made it up yesterday. Of course, things changing all the time, but here is Rob's dance, Deeply, Completely. Of course, I've got great memories of Rob and working with him at Masters in Line and Blackpool in the early days, and DJing first few years of Legends and lots of other things with Rob as well. It's great to see him doing so well now and looking like he's happily settled in his new Westville roadhouse there in Spain. Anyway, here is Deeply Completely classic dancing, and this is number 19 in the vintage chart. New in, still filling the floors with the intermediate advanced.

Well, there you go. Dawn says deeply, completely beautiful, Virginie. Going back to Wave on Waves, and that was one of her favourite, one of my favourite vintage dances. Well said. Keep chattering, nattering with me in the room. It's nice to know you're there. It's just nice to know you're listening too, so thank you. If you are, we are in the vintage category, and it's time to wish a happy birthday to you. A 10th birthday to a new vintage dance, and it goes straight into the charts and the vintage. I'm just looking, yeah, number 5. It's 10 years old, it's Gypsy Queen. It won the very first classic dance of the year, it did. It's an awesome dance for Hazel Pierce. And here it is now, yeah, old. It makes you feel old, doesn't it? Ouch.

Wow, well, there you go. Great stuff. Classic, classic. That's in, which is good, because that's what we're doing. Actually, we're doing vintage, and I've got one more for this section, and it's an update to my fun dance hall of fame, which is bubbling up, and it's got a great old list of dancers here. I'm looking at it now, and it's just, I'm loving everything in there, and I'm just thanking myself there, because there's no other nominees involved here. It's just me and my fun picks. To give a good list and a recognition to classic dancers. This year we started by putting Wintergreen in, which was the classic dance of the year, which wasn't in there. And then after that, I just couldn't resist putting Caribbean Pearl in. Last month, after dancing it, especially as ever we do at Maggie G events, it's great. I wish more people kept that one going. It's a rocking one. DJ-wise, it's awesome to turn the music up. For that one. Whoops, I know, I know. I've got a few Turn the Music Up ones coming up in the show. But you can guess what they are if you had to think about it. Anyway, this month, well, I've gone for another long-term friend, Maggie right from the beginning, and Dee right from the beginning, too, are two of my very dearest and closest friends. This is Dee's classic dance, which, well, you might have ideas to put in the Hall of Fame, but you couldn't argue that this one should be in it. And it's a bit of Rod Stewart is in the building for you. Love it.

0: Well, do an awesome big smash it for DD, and that one there it is in my fun dance hall of fame. I'm sat thinking of memories of lots of memories of D, working with D for about, well, 30 years now. Not least when we went to Jersey, we went to Jersey together for the first time, but we've been to America. We did some great things at the marathon that's on this weekend, and we did some great things together in Arizona, Desert Dance, and all sorts of things. Yeah, so of course, Dee is a long-term friend, but the biggest memory of that is Rod Stewart. Of course, I'm a huge Rod Stewart fan. I think he's an awesome guy, just generally when you see him on the news, and what a cracking guy he is. But back in the day when that was a hit, was in my teens, and I remember being in the bars in Lloret de Mar with the lads when I was a teenager, and loving that music and coming back and going to the hairdressers to try and get a Rod Stewart. I went to the hairdressers and had a picture of Rod Stewart and said, "Can you do me a haircut like this?" Sadly, my hair wouldn't allow it, and of course, I haven't got any hair now, so that's all just a dim and distant fantasy. Anyway, there you go. That's what we are doing in Vintage Land. We're going to have a look at classics after this.
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0: Yeah, indeed, wow memories. Tune in on a Monday, like it says, and I do a playlist every week of some description based on vintage and classic dancers. Here we are anyway in the classic chart, and that's looking great too. Missing's gone back to number one for Heather, who is doing great with lots of hit dances around at the moment, new and old. And Heather did an amazing job looking after everything at the LDF charity event a couple of weeks ago in Southport. Well done to Heather. And in the charts as well as that, well, it's a great chart. Look, I'm just looking at it now as I talk live and missing Faithful Soul and Lonely Drum. There's Wintergreen, the current Hole, the Champagne Promise is one, and Nothing Before. The vibe is mega. That was like a monster dance at Festy Lane at the weekend, just in passing. And of course, that did feature. I'm sure that was featured in the Dance of the Decade. And if you had a Dance of the Decade for the more new line of scene of dancers, maybe it would have had a better, bigger chance there. Who knows? Anyway, I close my eyes as then up as tipsy and Vanatech Chaw. What a stonker. Let it rip. Let it rip. Let it swing, sorry, from Jamie, who had an awesome boogie fest a few weeks ago. There's Pat Stott with Cody Goo. Brilliant. And the one I'm going to play you is here, a new into the top 20. Probably back in. It's surely been in before. And it's in 12th place from Carl, an intermediate dancer. You know Graffiti. Let's do that one. Carl's doing great. Actually, I was just chatting to him online this morning, making sure he's coming back. He can't make Eurodance this year, but he's already on the bill for 28. Just getting some key people on there to get the ball rolling for 28. And it goes without saying that Carl's on there, and I'm pleased he is coming back.

Anger Graffiti Grit. Anger Graffiti Grit track Love It, says Dawn in the chat room. Indeed.

this. Actually, it's 17th right now. It's changing all the time, of course. But hey, it's a new entry into the top 20 of the classic talk for chart for Diana Dawson with her hit and popular dance, Backroad Nation.

Oh, there you go. Another great dancer. Diana Dawson is there looking down the chart after that in the chart. Would have loved to. Awesome. From Darren. Good to go from Scott Blevins. And like Whiskey Bridges is next. Here's one more that's new into the chart. Señorita La La La in 17th place. Lovely dance from Julia.

there you go. Yeah, Don't Say Señorita. I love this. Not dancing for ages. You know, that's one of the things about these classic dances. Sometimes they slip your mind, and you know that's just great. And in the voting, people don't vote for them. And the chart list I'm getting ready for classic dances to play out on Monday is going to be a list of those such dances. Dances that have only got like a handful, literally a handful of votes, but are like mega classics and should have more and be in these higher charts that we're playing here today. So having to listen to that. And it's 3 o'clock on Monday, my classic playlist rolls out here on Line Dancer Radio. Anyway, so look, these are new into the top 20 this month. We've got Graffiti, we've got Back Recognition, we've got Señorita La La La, and we've got the awesome Madison Glover with Whiskey Bridges. Dance goes back to 2018, and all these dancers bubble around the charts, but they're up there in the top 20 just now. It's a great top 20. It really, really is. And here's Whiskey Bridges. You know it. Brooks and Dunn, what a rocking track this is.

Wow, rocking stuff, Brooks and Dunn. Oh, we went to see Brooks and Dunn live in America, like probably 20 years ago now, in Atlantic City at the Taj Mahal Casino. That was an awesome memory, and we had a great time there. And I remember coming out afterwards and walking down the boardwalks there in Atlantic City. What an awesome place that was. That was a one today. Good. Oh, everything brings back memories, doesn't it? It's amazing. Really good. Four new dancers in the top 20 of the classic chart, which, like the vintage one, just shuffles around very nicely and always chocked with awesome dancers. One of them that's in there is new in there because it is birthday time. It is the fifth birthday of this classic from Darren. And actually, Darren coming to Eurodancing. I'm really pleased about that. Darren and Amy will be coming back and joining us there. Anyway, this is from 2021, because it's 5 years old and it's a happy birthday to what a love to. What a cracking dance this is. Still fills the floors. And there it is, now newly into the classic chart and straight at number 18.

0: Well, how awesome is that? Chris Bandy, yeah, singing that. Great memories. A great choreographer is Dazza. Awesome. And Amy, too, of course. So I was just thinking as it was playing that we met up with Amy in Phoenix and had a drink and a burger, actually, with her in home territory of Phoenix when we were on our little Tucson vacation after Queen City. That was lovely to catch up and have just a nice natter chatter with Amy. Darren was away working, as often he is. He was in France at one of the my late big holiday weekends. Anyway, there you go. Gosh, I'm having lots of memories and flashbacks, and it's lovely jubbly. We're going to go and look at the established charts next after this. Don't you know I heard it
1: 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They'll hear it through the grapevine. 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Contact Dave Baycroft for details.
0: Woo, yeah, that's me. Yeah, that's me. And that's a service if you'd like to use it. There you go. Anyway, let's crack on in established land where the chart's looking brilliant and the current Dance of the Year is number one. I showed you the door, fending off the new Dance of the Decade, Three Tequila Floor. What a top two it is. In third place, In Walked You from Maggie. In fourth place, Hold Me Now. We're talking great, great stuff here in this chart. But I'm going to play a few of the new entries and starting with Ria's dance, Useless Excuses, which is up there getting votes, and of course it is danced regularly, and so it is deservedly in the chart right now. Here is, I'm just stalling because I haven't got it ready. Whoops, here is Ria's Useless Excuses. We'll be seeing Ria at Eurodance, and of course she'll be back in 2028. She's always back. She's one of my best friends, amazing, awesome choreographer. Love it a bit.

Wow, there you go, Krista from Rio. This chart's looking great too. I've mentioned a few already. That dance is in the top 20. Just now, Diamonds in a Whiskey Glass is there. Riaz there with Tell Her My Heart, and Maggie's there with Love Somebody, and Niels is there with Troubled Waters. Gary's there, Return to Love. No Remorse is there and is now just recently established dancer, Southern Gospel, and Niels again Without a Memory. Some great stuff. My Heartbreak, love it. My Broken Heart. Listen. There's some good dancers there, but new into the top 20 that we're going to play for you is Niels. He's got a few in there, and this one too made the cut off for the top 20. It did. It is Missing Pieces.